0: The search for Australia's long-term opening batting partnership continues, with selectors pulling the pin on Jake Weatherall's time at the top of the order. He's been dropped after scores of 23-0 in the loss to Bangladesh, replaced by Matthew Renshaw for the second test in Mackay, which begins on Saturday. Former test great Mark Waugh says it could be the last we see of Weatherall in the baggy green.
1: I don't think he'll come back from this. He just didn't make the most of his opportunities, and when you do that, you open yourself up to, you know, losing your spot in the team, and the selectors a bit in the bullet.
0: In rugby league, the Melbourne Storm will have skipper Harry Grant back on deck for tomorrow night's all-important clash with Penrith. Sarah Patterson reports.
2: Grant returns from a hamstring injury as the Storm hosts the Panthers at Amy Park, along with centre Jack Howarth, who's now recovered from a shoulder issue. Alec McDonald is back from concussion and joins the interchange. After maintaining top spot on the NRL ladder since round four, the Panthers finally relinquished their grip last weekend and will be out to bounce back against the Storm tomorrow. They'll be bolstered by the inclusion of young gun Casey McLean, who returns from a hand injury to take over in the centres. Sarah Patterson, S Sport.
0: In AFL, Melbourne will be without informed forward Jacob Van Ruin for up to two finals matches after he failed to overturn his three-game ban at the AFL's tribunal. He collected Port Adelaide's Alira Alira in the head during last weekend's win over the Power and knocking out the defender. Australian Independent Radio News.
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4: Partly cloudy today, but mostly fine with light winds. For coastal waters, east-southeasterly winds 10 to 15 knots, seas below a metre on a southeasterly swell of around 1.5 metres. The next tide will be a high tide around 1 o'clock this afternoon. That's 1.3 metres. Currently the temperature, 18 degrees, humidity 70%.
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Michael Jackson at his best, Remember the Time, and Phil Collins, Another Day in Paradise. It certainly is, and we should be very thankful for what we have here in Ballina. It's 10:15, Memories in Music. I'm Warwick Manning. Good morning to you on this Wednesday, the 19th of August. The sun's shining, the birds are singing, and it looks like a beautiful day. My thought for the day, no one can make you feel inferior without your consent.

0: I will.
1: Oh, yeah. I will. One of the best things that Ray Charles ever did, teaming up with Norah Jones there, and Here We Go Again. And the Eagles before that, The New Kid in Town. It's 24 minutes after 10.
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1: The Ballina Bosom Buddies have a meeting tomorrow, 10 a.m. to 12 noon at the Kentwell Community Centre. 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That's happening tomorrow, 10 a.m. at the Kentwell Community Centre. For further information, phone Debbie on 0401 301 413. The Probus Club of Wallingbar has a monthly meeting tomorrow. It's at 10 a.m. for a 10:30 start at the Olsenville Plateau Bowls and Sports Club. Probus is a friendly club with interesting outings and a variety of speakers. Go along and meet some very talented people. Probus is always looking for new members. Phone Keith Rowe for details on 6628 0393. And Paradise Partner, the Ballina on Richmond Rotary Club, has a meeting tomorrow evening, 6 p.m. for a 6:30 start at the Ballina RSL Club. 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Cole Lee is your contact there, 0417 862 602.
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0: Oh, yeah. What a wonderful world. Having the time of your life with Crowley this morning on Paradise FM. That's Louis Armstrong, of course. Air Supply, Lost in Love, and Phil Vassar. 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

0: there's anything I could do, I'd do it for you. 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

0: That's Nick Kershaw and a song called The Riddle and Duran Duran, An Ordinary World. It's 5 to 11 and Paradise Partner, the Ballina East Lions Club, has a fundraiser barbecue. It's on Saturday, 9 a.m. to 1 p.m. outside 40 Winks in the Homemaker Centre in Boeing Avenue. The barbecue is held every fourth Saturday of the month. 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So you might like to pop on down to outside 40 Winks. It's in the Homemaker Centre in Boeing Avenue on Saturday from 9 a.m. to 1 p.m. If you'd like to find out any more about the Ballina East Lions Club, give Muriel a call on 0419 756 404. 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
1: Hello there, I'm Sean Bindley. The Commonwealth will now match the New South Wales Government's funding for the rebuild of the Great Western Highway at Victoria Pass. The investment brings the total funding for the project to $200 million. Federal Transport Minister Catherine King says an additional lane will be in place when the road reopens in the second quarter of 2027.
2: Also build it back better with an eastbound passing lane, which is the climbing side of the bridge, and that will allow some of those slower trucks to be over into the far left lane and people to be able to pass them.
1: The first penalties for the Sydney Swans are expected to be announced today. Eddie Summerfield reports.
3: The Swans board met in Sydney last night after agreeing on initial sanctions and penalties. In a statement, the club says players involved are in serious breach of expected club behaviour and standards. The club has interviewed all players involved in the incident at the Pullman Hotel in the early hours of Monday morning. At the centre of the scandal, Isaac Heaney, Chad Warner, James Jordan and Riley Bias. These penalties will be separate to the outcome of the ongoing police investigation.
1: An investigation has been launched following the death of a man in southeast Queensland in Logan. Lachlan Gray has the details.
4: Emergency responders were called to a home in Beenleigh around 4:45 yesterday afternoon to reports a man had sustained multiple stab wounds. CPR was commenced, however, the 66-year-old was declared deceased a short time later. A man in his 40s also sustained an injury to his arm and was taken to hospital stable. A crime scene has been established. A man and a woman are speaking with police. Lachlan Gray reporting.
1: And a homicide investigation has been launched after a deadly stabbing in Sydney's inner suburbs. Dusty Fitzpatrick has more.
5: Police were called to a unit at Waterloo after receiving reports of an assault. A man in his 30s was found inside the Pitt Street property with stab wounds. He was treated by paramedics before being taken to hospital, where he later died. A woman was also inside at the time. She suffered minor injuries. A crime scene's in place with the homicide squad assisting local detectives. Dusty Fitzpatrick, Sydney.
1: Mushroom murderer Erin Patterson is launching her appeal today. The 51-year-old claims she didn't receive a fair trial, citing problems with evidence and the actions of the prosecution. Criminal lawyer Ruth Parker says the prosecution is also appealing her 33-year non-parole period.
6: And the judge came to that decision because he found that it's likely that she will spend a lot of her sentence, at least the next few years, in solitary confinement conditions. But the prosecution is saying, regardless of that, these are just too serious crimes to be afforded a non-parole period.
1: And as local footy clubs enter final season, Sports Medicine Australia is warning against compromising on concussion safety protocols. Chief Executive Jamie Crane says concussion can cause long-term health issues.
7: Although there's greater pressure to play and, you know, maybe even win a final, it shouldn't come at the expense of brain health or any injury for that matter. And there's always a temptation that when the stakes are a bit higher to try and ignore injury.
1: This is Air News. Former Test great Mark Waugh believes Test selectors may not be done with making changes to the Test 11. Jake Weatherald has been axed for the second Test against Bangladesh and Mackay, replaced by Matt Renshaw. Waugh says Marnus Labuschagne could be next on the chopping block.
8: He needs runs. If he gets runs there, he'll go to South Africa. If he doesn't, then once again the selectors will be thinking about moving someone else into that number three spot.
1: In rugby league, the Warriors are questioning calls for them to shift the home final to the larger capacity Eden Park. With New Zealand gripped by WAS fever, there are fears thousands of fans will be locked out if the NRL schedules a final at Go Media Stadium. But Warriors CEO Cameron George says a venue change doesn't add up.
9: It means the world to us, Go Media Stadium. So it's not like, you know, Melbourne get asked to go to the MCG or that other undercover stadium that holds double the capacity. Henry

0: Halfback Nathan Cleary is in no hurry to extend his contract at the Panthers. The club's most prized asset is off contract for 2028 and free to negotiate with rival clubs from November. He says he's more focused on turning the club's form around after five losses in their past eight games.
1: Obviously, we're in a pretty important part of the season at the moment, so when I get back on track and get a win tomorrow night, that's my main focus, and the rest of that stuff will take care of itself.
0: The Panthers take on the Storm in Melbourne tomorrow night. In AFL, Collingwood will be without Isaac Quaynor for Friday night's clash with Brisbane with a minor glute injury. Australian Independent Radio News.
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3: Partly cloudy but mostly fine with light winds. For coastal waters, east southeasterly winds 10 to 15 knots, seas below a metre on a southeasterly swell of around 1.5 metres. The next tide will be a high tide around 1 o'clock this afternoon. That's 1.3 metres. Currently, the temperature, 20 degrees, humidity, 55%.
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Billy Joel on Paradise FM. I go to extremes, and John Cougar Mellencamp with Cherry Bomb. It's 11:15. Memories in Music. I'm Warwick Manning. Good morning on this Wednesday, the 19th of August. Another beautiful day. Ah, yes, we should be so thankful. Now, got some great music coming up for you this hour. We'll hear from Carole King in a moment. Michael Bublé's in there as well. Graham Connors, America, the Beatles too. My thought for the day, no one can make you feel inferior without your consent.

0: Michael Bublé on Paradise FM, Lost, and Carole King, I Feel the Earth Move. 22 minutes after 11 o'clock, the Broadwater Hall has the Dungarooba Country Music on Saturday, this Saturday, 22nd of August, 10 a.m. to 4:30 p.m. in the Broadwater Hall. $5 includes afternoon tea. Lunch is available for just $10. There'll be a lucky door prize, raffles, and a variety of artists. The Dungarooba Country Music Afternoon, 10 a.m. to 4:30 p.m. on Saturday at the Broadwater Hall. To find out more, phone Joy on 0400 372 948. That's 0400 372 948.
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0: yes, having the time of your life again with Crowley this morning. The Beatles, P.S. I Love You. America, You Can Do Magic, and Graham Connors, A Little Further North.
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0: 27 to 12 Paradise FM. The Duck Creek Film Society has a film night on Saturday, 6 p.m. for a 7 p.m. start at the School Hall, Alstonville Public School. $12.50 online is the cost, or $14 on the night. Duck Creek Film Society invites you to a special screening of the award-winning film I Swear. This is a frank, funny and deeply moving true story of Tourette syndrome campaigner John Davidson. You can purchase finger food, cakes and drinks before the screening while listening to live music by Avard Deleuze. Tickets can be purchased at Humanitix or at the door. Now, that's happening on Saturday, 6 p.m. for a 7 p.m. start at the School Hall, Alstonville Public School. If you'd like further information, phone Martina Patterson on 0427 025 051. 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

0: the Mamas and the Papas 12:30, 38 special with a second chance and the Doobie Brothers, What a Fool Believes. It's a quarter to 12 and the Rainbow Region Dragon Boat Club has a regatta on Saturday and Sunday at 11 a.m. at Shores Bay. Now, the public is invited to go along and spectate as dragon boating teams from across Australia compete at Shores Bay. 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The Rainbow Region Dragon Boat Club with their regatta Saturday and Sunday at 11 a.m. at Shores Bay.
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0: They call him the boss. There's Bruce Springsteen and My Hometown and the Lars, There She Goes. It's 6 minutes to 12 o'clock. We'll have the latest news, sport and weather for you at 12.
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1: Hello there, I'm Sean Bintley. The federal budget will save about $38 million by the end of the decade from changes to the National Disability Insurance Scheme. The Senate passed the measures overnight after the government won opposition support. Thousands of people will be removed from the scheme. NDIS Minister Jenny McAllister says the government will work with states to provide support for people who no longer qualify for support.
2: There won't be any changes to access for the NDIS until 2028. So October is just the start. We have time to set up the supports that are needed.
1: The opposition is considering slashing the tobacco excise by 80% to help eliminate the booming black market. It follows a proposal by One Nation to cut the tax by 75%, lowering the cost of a legal packet of cigarettes to about $21. Public health groups argue reducing the excise isn't the best way to fix the problem, but Nationals MP David Littleproud says they don't know what they're talking about.
3: Their expertise ends at the science. They have no experience in taxing or regulating markets. I don't challenge their scientific assessments, but that's the extent of their expertise and they should keep to that. Outside that, let the government work that out.
1: The Transport Workers Union is calling on ALDI to sign a safety charter for its supply chain. Hundreds of transport workers will protest outside an ALDI store in WA as part of a long-running dispute. ALDI says it is committed to safety and fair pay throughout the supply chain. TWU spokesperson Tim Dawson says the supermarket chain need to take their concerns on board.
4: All we're asking is ALDI come to the table and talk to us. We have agreements with Coles and Woolies about safe and sustainable supply chains. We don't think it's too much to ask ALDI that they do the same.
1: People convicted of an offence against an emergency services worker in South Australia will no longer be eligible for release on early home detention. It follows the Raina Cruz controversy after she was freed from prison early at the discretion of a corrections department CEO, despite scalping a pregnant police officer. She's back behind bars, and Wade Burns from the Police Association says it won't be allowed to happen again.
5: When we learnt that Raina had been released on home detention, our members were outraged. It exposed a loophole in the system, and we've worked with Minister Brown to address that. He has now issued directions to the Chief Executive, which explicitly exclude offenders convicted of particular offences from applying for release on home detention.
1: The Sydney Swans have stood down five players for the rest of the season as police investigate an alleged sexual assault. Mike Pearsall reports.
6: The Swans board held an emergency meeting last night to discuss how to respond to the team's boozy night out in Melbourne, which ended with several players being questioned by police. Isaac Heaney, Nick Blakey, Chad Warner, James Jordan and Riley Bice have now been stood down for the rest of the season. All five were interviewed by the club after travelling home in rental cars and were judged to have committed serious breaches of expected behaviour and standards. An investigation is ongoing by Victoria Police following an accusation of sexual assault at the team's hotel. Mike Pearsall, Sydney.
1: In air health news, research shows there was a 17-fold increase in women of childbearing age receiving an iron infusion in a decade. The study also found patient spending on the medication rose from about $1 million to more than $82 million during the period. Flinders University Dr. Jizat Molakasi says replenishing iron stores can make a real difference to the daily lives of women. This is Air National News. In AFL news, the Melbourne Football Club have suffered a major financial setback, cutting ties with one of their principal sponsors. The club inked a three-year, $4.5 million sponsorship deal with Drivers Depot at the start of the season. However, Caroline Wilson is reporting the club has only received $200,000. Embarrassingly, the Demons could still have to wear their logo on the jumpers and club polos throughout the finals campaign, as it would cost them up to $100,000 to replace all their gear. Sydney Swans midfielder Justin McInerney has suffered a fresh hamstring injury, extending an absence stretching back to round 13. And Port Adelaide want to join the VFL in 2029. The Power argue the Sandful doesn't play a benefit in developing their young players. Some Victorian clubs have criticised the VFL's purpose. Power Chair David Koch says the South Australian League isn't up to standard.
7: The rules are impeding the development of our younger players. We want to do what's best for developing our list. And, we can't wait to have the Magpies play Richmond at Alberton on a weekend.
1: In rugby league, Brisbane Broncos vet Ben Hunt insists they're desperate to make amends for last week's horror loss to the Warriors. The Broncos sit second last on the NRL's ladder after

0: A 40-6 thrashing at Lang Park. They now travel to Canberra to take on the Raiders. Hunt says they need to respond.
1: They're extremely disappointed, mate, and they know it's not good enough. So, yeah, very disappointing.
0: Australian Independent Radio News.
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3: Partly cloudy, but mostly fine with light winds. For coastal waters, east-southeasterly winds 10 to 15 knots. Seas below a metre on a southeasterly swell of around 1.5 metres. Next tide will be a high tide around 1 o'clock this afternoon. That's 1.3 metres. Currently, the temperature 20 degrees, humidity 55%.
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How sweet it is to be loved by you. There's James Taylor and Laura Branigan with Self-Control. 13 minutes after midday, good afternoon. I'm Warwick Manning with Memories in Music on this Wednesday, the 19th of August. Hope you're enjoying your day. Got Linda Ronstadt coming up, Ed Sheeran in there as well, Manfred Mann, Julian Lennon. Oh, some great songs. My thought for the day, no one can make you feel inferior without your consent.

0: What a beautiful song, The Best Part of Me. That's Ed Sheeran featuring Yebba. And Linda Ronstadt before that, Oh No, Not My Baby. It's 21 minutes after 12. The Ballina Petanque Club have club championships on Sunday. The start is 10 a.m. at Pop Denison Park at East Ballina, and it's free. Club championship, mixed pairs, male and female. All the public is welcome. On conclusion, after the grand final, there'll be a sausage sizzle at no cost. After lunch, everyone's welcome to join in and have a play. The Ballina Petanque Club normally play Tuesday mornings, 9 a.m. to 11 a.m. and Sunday afternoons, 2 p.m. to 4 p.m. But the club championships are on this Sunday, 10 a.m. at Pop Denison Park at East Ballina. If you'd like to find out more, phone John Anderson on 0432 598 139. 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

0: It's too late for goodbyes. There's Julian Lennon, Manfred Mann, Ragamuffin Man, and before that, Ella Langley and Choosin' Texas. Now, that song, I mentioned some time ago that I think it's the best country song ever, and it's proving to be so. In America, it's already spent 18 weeks at number one on the charts over there, and that has eclipsed any other song that's been at top of the charts for that long. 18 weeks, Ella Langley. And it's won so many awards, and she's won awards as the one of the newest country artists, and won a Grammy and all the rest of it. Oh, just great song, Choosin' Texas from Ella Langley. 27 minutes to 1 o'clock, Paradise FM. And this week's Paradise Pet of the Week is Colby. And Colby is a handsome 5.5-year-old male greyhound with a calm, affectionate nature. A true gentleman, he's happy, low maintenance and super chill. The perfect companion for anyone looking for an easygoing best friend. He enjoys short daily walks but is just as happy relaxing at home, making him an expert at taking life easy. Colby loves being around people and will greet you with an adorable little happy dance. He's well-mannered, terrific with kids, and while he prefers slow introductions to other dogs, he's happy once he's had the chance to get acquainted. Although he loves affection and enjoys company, Colby isn't clinging and is comfortable being left on his own. Colby is a truly lovely dog and will make a wonderful companion. Go along and meet this gorgeous boy. Now, all animals in the ANRAS care are vet-checked, flea and worm-treated, vaccinated, microchipped and de-sexed prior to their adoption. To find out more and for further information, contact the ANRAS Shelter Office on 668-11860 or email shelter at nras.org.au.
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0: You'll always be the same old girl to me. There's Daryl Cotton, the McCoys with Hang On Sloopy, and Bob Seger, We've Got Tonight. 13 minutes to 1 o'clock. The Orsonville Agricultural Society have the community markets. 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

0: great album track from Fleetwood Mac, Secondhand News, and Brian Ferry, The Price of Love. 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
0: It's 5-1, Paradise FM, and we'll bring you up to date, as always, with the latest news, sport and weather. And that's at 1 o'clock. Here's the Electric Light Orchestra.

0: Coalition to cut $37 billion from the NDIS over 4 years and remove around 240,000 participants. Health Minister Mark Butler says the changes will bring the program back to its original purpose.
1: Something was going to have to give at some stage unless the scheme was put back on track.
0: But Greens Senator David Shoebridge claims hundreds of thousands of disabled Australians will be left without support.
2: There'll be families who are living with these consequences for years.
0: Labor's reforms to restrict gambling advertising and inducements will also become law this week. Nelson Scott, Canberra.
3: The alleged sexual assault victim at the centre of a probe involving the Sydney Swans has spoken with police. Alex Riddell has the latest.
4: The woman at the centre of the sexual assault investigation has officially spoken with police. A source familiar with the investigation has told The Age the woman attended a Melbourne City Police station yesterday afternoon. It's understood she provided a written complaint about what unfolded at the Pullman Hotel in East Melbourne in the early hours of Monday morning. It comes as the Sydney Swans have today announced players Riley Bice, Nick Blakey, Isaac Heaney, James Jordan and Chad Warner will not be considered for selection for the remainder of the 2026 season for breaking team rules. The police investigation into the sexual assault allegation continues. None of the players have been formally interviewed by police. Alex Riddell, Melbourne.
3: Tasmania's bird flu tally has risen to 11. Pulse Tasmania reports a crested tern at Rocky Cape has tested positive for the H5 strain. All 11 confirmed cases have been found along the state's northwest coast or on King Island. An additional $100 million is being contributed to the rebuilding of the Great Western Highway at Victoria Pass in New South Wales. Sean Bindley reports.
5: The Commonwealth will allocate $100 million to match the state spending on the project, allowing for an additional lane to be put in place. New South Wales Roads Minister Jenny Aitchison says the complex project is expected to be completed by the second quarter of next year.
6: More than 150 workers mobilised now and inducted onto the site. There's about 40 there each day at the moment. As we get into the major piling and they start those 24-hour rotating shifts, that will really ramp up. Things are going quite well.
3: Overseas now, and the UK is standing firm on British support for Ukraine in the face of a fresh warning from Moscow. Russia has warned of consequences after accusing the UK of deliberately escalating the crisis following confirmation British-made drones have been used in recent Ukrainian strikes. Prime Minister Andy Burnham says they're committed to providing support so Ukraine can defend itself.
7: And that's been the British position all the way through this conflict by previous Prime Ministers. It remains the case with me. We are not fair-weather friends. We will be there in Ukraine's hour of need. And that won't change.
3: Checking the Aussie share market, the All Ords is trading down 27 points at 92.46. One Australian dollar is buying 70.07 US cents. This is Air National News. As we heard earlier, the five Sydney Swans players involved in the Melbourne hotel incident have been stood down for the rest of the season. Mike Pearsall has more.
8: As Victoria Police continue their investigation into an allegation of sexual assault at a Melbourne hotel, the Swans have handed down their own sanctions. Isaac Heaney, Nick Blakey, Chad Warner, James Jordan and Riley Bice were each interviewed by the club after returning to Sydney and judged to have seriously breached behavioural standards. As a result, they will not be considered for selection for the rest of the season, which includes Sunday's home game against North Melbourne and at least two finals games. The club says the AFL is supportive of the decision and has been made independent of the police investigation. Mike Pearsall, Sydney.
3: Turning to NRL, and Sydney Roosters players insist they love being on the receiving end of a Sam Walker spray. The star halfback has found his voice this season, letting teammates know if they haven't done their job. Winger Billy Smith says Walker's a big reason the Roosters sit on top of the ladder.
9: He's really put his mark on the team this year, I feel. He's confident in the way he's playing our footy. He's really confident in the way he wants us to play our footy. He's passionate and he'll give you a spray if you feel like you deserve it.
3: And in tennis, Aussie duo Alexi Popyrin and Taylor Preston have received wildcard entries into the US Open main draw. The Grand Slam tournament begins at Flushing Meadows on August 30. Australian Independent Radio News.
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11: Partly cloudy this afternoon, but mostly fine with light winds. For coastal waters, east-southeasterly winds 10 to 15 knots. Seas below a metre on a southeasterly swell of around 1.5 metres. It's high tide at the moment, that's 1.3 metres. There'll be a low tide around 7.25 this evening, 0.6 of a metre. Currently the temperature 20 degrees.

0: degrees, humidity 55%. It's 1:05. I'm Warwick Manning. Thanks so much for your company today. I'll be back with you tomorrow at 9 o'clock with more Memories in Music. Jordan will be here at 2 o'clock this afternoon, and he'll keep you company right through with some great music. Have a good afternoon, whatever it is you're doing. I'll leave you with my thought for the day. No one can make you feel inferior without your consent.
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1: I'm Mark Dransfield. Australia's Financial Crimes Agency has referred hundreds of mortgage brokers, lawyers and accountants to authorities following a mortgage fraud investigation. Lee Harrison reports.
2: Operation Claw uncovered widespread potential mortgage fraud worth billions, where buyers used fake documents and shell companies to buy Australian real estate.

0: lower needs are expected to be fully rolled out by 2028. Nationals MP Anne Webster says these systems need to work for the kids and their parents.
1: The framework of Thriving Kids, I think, is good. We'll see how it's actually implemented and whether it will meet the need that parents are seeking. It's a lonely road for parents to try and manage children who don't fit the square peg round hole thing.
0: The Sydney Swans say they're embarrassed and ashamed by the actions of their players at the centre of a Melbourne hotel scandal. The five have been stood down for the rest of the season. CEO Matthew Pavlich says it's for breaching club standards separate from the alleged sexual assault of a woman, which is still under investigation.
2: It was staying out late, it was drinking, it was continuing to continue their night, it was bringing women back to the hotel. It was a long way short of what we expect of our players, and we're holding them to a really high standard, but they were well short of anywhere near that standard.
0: The woman at the centre of the sexual assault allegations is believed to have made a formal statement to police. Two people will front court today charged with the murder of a man south of Brisbane. Police allege the 66-year-old was stabbed multiple times by a woman during a group altercation in Beenleigh. Following investigations, a 43-year-old woman and a 47-year-old man have been charged with offences including murder. It's understood all parties were known to each other. Overseas now, and opening statements have been delivered in a landmark US trial accusing Meta of deliberately designing Facebook and Instagram in ways that harm children and teenagers, a claim it denies. States have brought the case before a federal judge in Oakland, California. Air News's Ira Spitzer reports from Oakland.
3: This consortium of US states has accused Meta of deliberately designing its platforms, Facebook and Instagram, in ways that are harmful to children and teenagers, and making those design choices despite knowing about the harms that their products would cause to those people. So we've seen kind of a groundswell of legal activity over the past couple years.
0: This is Air National News. Melbourne Storm will have skipper Harry Grant back on deck for tomorrow night's all-important NRL clash with Penrith. Sarah Patterson reports.
4: Grant returns from a hamstring injury as the Storm hosts the Panthers at Amy Park, along with centre Jack Howarth, who's now recovered from a shoulder issue. Alec McDonald is back from concussion and joins the interchange. After maintaining top spot on the NRL ladder since round four, the Panthers finally relinquished their grip last weekend and will be out to bounce back against the Storm tomorrow. They'll be bolstered by the inclusion of young gun Casey McLean, who returns from a hand injury to take over in the centres. Sarah Patterson, S Sport.
0: In AFL, as we heard earlier, the five Sydney Swans players involved in a Melbourne hotel incident have been stood down for the rest of the season. Meantime, Jeremy Howe and Steele Sidebottom are in line to return for Collingwood against Brisbane on Friday night. Braden Maynard will wait another week to get his knee right before returning. Coach Craig McRae is tight-lipped on if any other stars will be rested.
5: We'll learn some good lessons. No one's had this in the history of a game. In this format anyway. So we'll learn some lessons along the way. I think there's no perfect answer to it. You know, we rest five players, we'll be judged on that. We don't rest five players, we'll be judged on that. There's no perfect answer.
0: And the Kookaburras have beaten Spain 1-0 at the Men's Hockey World Cup. Australian Independent Radio News.
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7: Here's the weather for tomorrow. Shower 2 clearing, top of 20. There'll be northeast to southeast winds at 10 to 15 knots. Tomorrow, seas will be below 1 metre on an easterly swell of 1 to 1.5 metres. Low tide at 7.25 this evening, 0.6 of a metre. High tide, 12.40 very early tomorrow morning, 1 metre. Another low tide, 6.45 a.m. tomorrow morning, 0.45 of a metre. Current temperature sitting around 19 degrees and the humidity 60% here in Paradise.

There, and before that, Cold Chisel. I love Chisel for sure, with My Baby to open up my show. Jordan here with you till around 5 o'clock. I can actually see the sun is shining in my two little windows, which is very, very happy. The wind is down. There's been a lot of rain and stuff around at the moment, but looks like a nice day now, and hopefully we'll get a couple of things happening on the way over and up into the weekend. Hope you guys are having a fantastic, fantastic day. Got some great stuff coming up this hour. A bit of Cream, bit of Hall and Oates, Carly Simon, among many, many others. So, guys, I hope you're having a fabulous day.

0: Yeah, Coldplay there with their classic Yellow. And before that, Van Morrison with Days Like This. Indeed, indeed, indeed. So here we go. Some announcements here. So Paradise, Creative Artisans Gallery, their August exhibition. Monday to Friday, 9:30 a.m. to 3:30 p.m. and Saturday, 9:30 to 12 at the Wigmore Arcade at River Street, Ballina. There's a website, creativeartisans.org.au. And the artist of the month is Rod Ellis. So Rod describes himself as an artist without limits. He paints what inspires him in acrylics and oil. The exhibition offers visitors a variety of subjects, techniques and colours. So if you love your art and you want to support local artists and, yeah, something to do, you can get down to the Wigmore Arcade. Pretty nice little place to eat in there as well. Then get on down there. Then that is this August, Monday to Friday, 9:30 to 3:30 or Saturday, 9:30 to 12. Get on down.
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0: Yeah, it's a Peg by Steely Dan. And before that, Yvonne Elliman with If I Can't Have You. And then Dixie Chicks started that one off with Not Ready to Make Nice. Fair enough. Fair enough. So it is that time of year. It is the Club Paradise 2026 membership renewal. There we go. Yes, don't delay. You have to get in and be members with us. It's one of the very, very important parts, as you know, that we don't get receive any amounts of money or royalties or anything like that here. We just rely on our members and sponsors and so forth. 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How good is that? And that's not all. 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

0: Yeah, she's gone Hall and Oates, weren't they huge in the 80s, yeah? And Bill Withers with Lean On Me, always a goodie, that song, isn't it? Now, we have the Lismore Red Cross Tea Rooms, have it open daily, Monday to Friday, 10 a.m. to 2 p.m. That's the Tea Rooms. They're located at 132 Keene Street there in Lismore. And August is Cake Bake Month, so why not call in and sample the cakes, tarts, conserves, slices and much more. They'll also be selling cakes out of the front of the Tea Rooms on Saturday the 22nd at the Eatery. So if you've got a sweet tooth, I know where I'd be heading for sure. And everyone's welcome. Delicious scones and fresh sandwiches are on offer daily, so why not pop in and have a cuppa? That's at 132 Keene Street, Lismore. Now we've got a bit of Carly Simon and Barry Manilow to see you through to the news.
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1: I'm Mark Dransfield. Unions are pushing for the standard rental lease in Australia to be doubled to 2 years. It's one of several proposals in the ACTU's new housing plan to be handed to the federal government today. President Michelle O'Neill says increasing the minimum lease time would provide greater housing security.
2: Well, around the country at the moment, minimum rental periods vary between 6 months and 1 year. Often people are forced to move frequently as soon as their lease is up. That causes stress. It also causes cost.
1: Australia and Thailand have committed to boosting cooperation across trade, law enforcement and defence. The Prime Minister's held high-level talks.

0: Year-old man suffered multiple stab wounds following an altercation with two people yesterday afternoon in Beenleigh. A man and woman, both in their 40s, have been charged with murder. Detective Inspector Ian Galpin says investigations indicate the 66-year-old man had been locked out of his home.
1: He forced entry. At that point in time, police will allege he was assaulted by both persons. There were neighbours out consoling one another last night on what was obviously the loss of a well-liked and respected neighbour.
0: WA's police commissioner says he felt it was his duty to apologise to a Perth mother whose daughter's death was wrongly ruled as a suicide. 24-year-old Amy Wensley died from a gunshot wound to the head at her Serpentine home in 2014. Commissioner Cole Blatch says if it occurred today, a forensics team at a full crime scene would be established.
2: The family needed to know that we understood how we contributed to their grief. Losing a child in any circumstance is so challenging, it's so difficult, and grief never goes away. But to know that police contributed to that grief because of our failings, you know, that breaks my heart as well.
0: Police are offering $1 million reward for information leading to the identification and conviction of persons responsible for Amy's death. Casino giants Crown and The Star have each been fined by the regulator for allowing a 16-year-old boy to enter their Sydney venues on multiple occasions. Crown has been ordered to pay $1.75 million after the teenager was able to attain silver membership status at the casino. The Star has been fined $500,000. And in overseas news, former Pakistan Prime Minister Imran Khan has been moved from jail to a hospital over health concerns. The cricketer-turned-politician has been in jail for 3 years, convicted in a string of cases he claims were politically motivated. This is AIR National News. Sydney Swans officials are apologising to fans as they suspend five players over their off-field behaviour during a Melbourne hotel incident. Isaac Heaney, Nick Blakey, Chad Warner, James Jordan and Riley Bice won't be eligible for selection for the rest of the season. Club chairman Andrew Pridham says they've acted quickly to address the matter, which has effectively torpedoed their season.
3: I want to offer an apology, a sincere apology to the community, to our many, many fans. Our corporate partners have been amazingly supportive of us, understanding that we are attempting to deal with this matter as quickly as we can, as honestly as we can, given the constraints of the police inquiry.
0: The Dolphins will play in the NRL Finals Series this year for the first time since entering the league in 2023. The Queensland side currently sits fourth on the ladder as they head into home round match against the Eels. Prop Thomas Flegler says it is a big milestone for the club.
4: We've done a lot of things we haven't done in the past years. Obviously, only being a new club, you know, we've won consecutive games in a row and, you know, we've also had some ups and downs. We've had some big losses, some big wins and, you know, just to have a bit of resilience there.
0: And Adam Scott has signed on for the Australian Summer of Golf once again. He'll play at the PGA Championship at the Lakes Golf Club in November before heading to Melbourne for the Australian Open. Australian Independent Radio News.
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8: Yeah, the weather for tomorrow, shower or two and clearing with a top of 20. There'll be northeast to southeast winds at about 10 to 15 knots. Seas will be below a metre on an easterly swell of 1 to 1.5 metres. Low tide 7.25 this evening, 0.6 of a metre. High tide early 12.40 a.m. 1 metre. Another low tide 6.45 a.m. tomorrow morning, 0.45 of a metre. Current temperature sitting around 19 degrees. Humidity is 60% here in Paradise.

Rick Price, Nothing Can Stop Us Now. For some reason, I had a different song in my head when I saw that come up on the list. And before that, Stevie Nicks and Don Henley, Leather and Lace. A couple of great names there and a good little song for sure. Now, we have the Ballina Maritime Museum, which is open every day. That's underlined, ooh, except Good Friday and Christmas Day. Oh, come on, guys. Jeez. No, it's open almost every day. I haven't been there for a while, but it really, really is quite a lot more interesting. You know, I really enjoy that time there and a balsa raft and all that kind of stuff. So it's at Regatta Avenue, Ballina, which is off the swimming pool car park there. Adults are $5, children two, with groups and excursions $4. The museum is eagerly looking for new volunteers too in all aspects of running the museum. The museum has one of the largest collections of ship models on display to educate and entertain, and it showcases a rich maritime history dating back to the 1800s. It really is pretty cool if you're into that kind of thing, or even if you're not, get a little bit educated, so head on down.

0: Songbird. I love that song. And Neil Diamond, Song Sung Blue, to do those doubles. Now we have the guys from Marine Rescue.
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2: 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Ballina.
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0: Richard, my good friend, how are we at Marine Rescue?
3: We're very well, thank you. It's a very quiet afternoon, although lovely looking out at the sea.
0: Yeah, I was going to say this, but it's a good thing, isn't it?
3: Oh, yes, yeah. But I'd have thought there'd have been more boats out than there are today.
0: Yeah, maybe it's like the weekend. It's a little bit chilly, though, but, yeah, it has been a little bit tricky to get out, hasn't it?
3: Yeah, but the bar's fairly reasonable, and we've only got one boat out, and it's a very quiet afternoon, unusually quiet.
0: No, oh, I hope a few people are listening. That's it. Get you out there. It sounds like you know, you guys are slacking off, are you? What do you do when what do you do when there's like, you know, obviously just watch the ocean bird watch? I don't know. What do you do? Good at chess? You're probably good at chess, aren't you?
3: I'm very good at cryptic crosswords.
0: I knew there was something. I can't stand those things. I'm hopeless at those things. I could never work them out. So hats off to you, that is for sure. okay, yeah, so how is the bar conditions? Clearly pretty good.
3: The bar is just normal caution.
0: Yep.
3: Easy to go in and out. What else can I tell you?
0: Oh, and the boat's out. You said there's one, so we can skip right to the stats, can't we? To the wave rider.
3: Yeah, we can. The wave rider. The swell's just over a meter, 1.15.
0: Yes.
3: Sea 1 1/3 meters.
0: Mm-hmm.
3: Total 1.8 meters on a duration of 6.7 seconds.
0: Mm-hmm.
3: And the water temperature is a lovely 20.3 centigrade if you want to dip.
0: It's holding over the 20, isn't it? It's actually, it's about the same in and out at the moment, isn't it? Although it never feels like that, you know, like you do.
3: No,
0: you,
3: I know.
0: You look at the water temperature and you go, oh, you know, it's 20 degrees, beautiful stuff. It's only 18 out. I'm going to love this. No. I'll never learn, mate, the gizmo, Richard.
3: The gizmo, the wind's very gentle. It's 9 knots from the south-southeast. The air temperature, it reckons, is about 19.
0: Mm-hmm.
3: Barometer, 1,029.9, and no rainfall.
0: Yeah, no rainfall. Hopefully that is going to hold. I'm getting a bit of soil delivered tomorrow. I'm hoping. I hope it doesn't rain on me. That's for sure.
3: Yeah.
0: Anyway, all good. And tides, my friend.
3: We've just put the high tide was at just after 1 p.m. We're heading for a low tide at just before 7:30 at night.
0: Yes.
3: And then the next high tide is first thing in the morning, just 40 minutes after midnight.
0: Mm-hmm.
3: No warnings. The general forecast, partly cloudy, chance of showers.
0: Yes, yes, indeed. And how's the visibility? Is pretty good?
3: Oh, the visibility is lovely. You can see down to Evans Head virtually, and it's nice and sunny. A nice lot of cumulus clouds around.
0: Mm-hmm.
3: It's very pleasant sitting here, but not much going on.
0: No, well, as I said, except for cryptic crosswords, I'm gonna take one of those on now. You inspired me just to completely embarrass myself for those things. I just won't tell anyone, that's for sure. And who's out and about? Obviously, not a lot of boats, but some people having a nice walk on the wall on this sunny afternoon.
3: Yes, I stand up, and there are people looking at somebody fishing.
0: Yes,
3: people are walking along the north wall. They look to be quite happy walking along there. They've all got jumpers on.
0: All right, well, that's understandable. At least they're getting out and about, not going, oh, it's a bit cold, not going out.
3: No, they're getting their regular exercise, which is good.
0: Yeah, no, it's a beautiful walk. I've done that many, many a time. All right, Richard, thanks so much. And as always, I really appreciate all the hard work and what you guys do. It's very meaningful to all of us, so thank you.
3: Oh, thank you for letting us do it.
0: No worries. Talk to you soon. Bye-bye.
3: Yeah, cheers, Jordan. Ta-da.
0: Bye.
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0: There you go, blowing in the wind. And yeah, here we go, we've got the fishing report.
1: Time to rid a line with the boys from Ballina Bait and Tackle.
0: I was about to do my spiel, mate, and I realised I didn't put a stop in, so I went straight to you, which is probably a good thing because, you know, people get a bit sick of listening to me anyway and want to know what's going on in the fishing world. So how's things, mate?
2: Yeah, pretty good, mate, pretty good. It turned out much like yesterday, actually, where we had a bit grey overcast it's turned into quite a nice day as the day's gone on. A little bit of wind out there, but on the whole, pretty good.
0: Yeah, well, hopefully it holds and holds through for the weekend and that. And, yeah, anyway, away we go. So what have people been catching?
2: Yeah, mate, obviously with the weather not being quite so kind this morning, it wasn't looking particularly inviting. So been a little bit of a late start. A few people sort of got out there as the days got a little bit nicer and, wanted to get out and take advantage of that nice weather, I think. So, to answer your question, I think as we get into the weekend, it should be pretty good.
0: Yeah, good.
2: As well, looks like it's going to settle down for the week. Well, even tomorrow onwards, I reckon the boaties should be able to get out there. So get the boat ready if you want to do that stuff. And it's looking like it should be pretty good into the weekend. I think our next sort of bit of swell is going to pop up late Sunday, maybe Monday. So
0: yeah, it's pretty
2: flat. Should be able
0: to
2: get in through the weekend and get out there and have a bit of a play. So happy days on that front.
0: Yep.
2: Obviously, we haven't had too much going on, virtually nothing early on the week for the boaties. So not much to report there. I think if it was me and you're getting ready to go tomorrow, it should be pretty good in close. I reckon you're going to still run into a few snapper. Excuse me. A couple of people have come back and said there's been a few tuna busting up here and there, both at Evans and a few in close up here as well at different times. So you might run into a couple of those, and certainly still get out the 32s and have a bit of a play.
0: You're saying about like a bit of yellowfin out there? Or?
2: No, mostly long tails, mate, just the northern blues and a few other bits and pieces with a few bonito and a couple other mac tuna and bits and pieces mixed in amongst them. But all in all, bit of fun nonetheless. So should be good on those close reefs. And if not, you can get out a bit wider. And generally speaking, the current's pretty good this time of the year, so you should have no dramas on that front. For those that want to hang in a bit closer, I had a couple of people did get down the beaches this morning and one or two good reports. So if you are going to head down there, some pippies, a little bit of mullet, fillets, and some pilchards. So for those that want to go, there's a bit of a mix. I heard about some brim, some tarwine, a couple of flathead. Didn't hear about any whiting, and just one or two chopper tailor around the place as well. The bulk of it seems to be on some of those beaches on that northern end. So get up and have a bit of a squizzy in around sort of Angel Skinners, Boulders, 7 Mile up that end of town seem to be a little bit better. So have a look at all that one. For those that want to poke around in the river, we've got a tide for the knocker offers, I think, this afternoon.
0: A bit later, so about 7:25 is a low, 0.6. There's not much of a swing, so there's a high of 1 metre just after midnight at 12:30, so...
2: Happy days. So those tides are dropping down a little bit and a little bit less run in it. But it's still not diabolical if you do want to get out there and have a bit of a go. And you've got that last of that tide. For anybody that does knock off, you've got a couple of hours to sneak out there and go and have a little bit of a play. And given that we've still had a little bit of rain, the water has certainly cleaned up a bit around the place. It's kind of a nice colour. So for those that want to get out and have a go, still plenty of brim around those rock walls. There was one or two once again this morning into Emigrant Creek, so you can sneak up there and have a bit of a go there.
0: Mm-hmm.
2: Flathead have been a little bit tough today, and I think that was just that early start with a bit of overcast and potentially a little bit cool this morning might have slowed them up a little bit.
0: Yeah.
2: I reckon I'm going to hear about a few more this afternoon, so I'd take the punt and just head out there and have a go.
0: Yeah.
2: If you are going, North Creek would be worth a look-see. Also, some of those sand flats just above the ferry, but also I'd get up and have a look, Pimlico and above Wardell, and have a look at some of those sand flats between there and Broadie.
0: Here I'm pushing up.
2: A couple of those. Yeah, mate, they seem to be doing that, and I think that's just that water quality has slowly improved, so there's been a few of them a little bit further up. So, they want to get up there as much as they can and start pushing up into those areas. So, yeah, it's been a little bit of fun. Have heard about a couple of EPs. We are on close season on them, but there's been a couple of estuary perch in and around that end of town as well.
0: Yep.
2: So along a couple of those rock walls that people have run into, and down in that bottom end of Emigrant Creek, a few people chasing some brim, and they've run into a couple of those EPs. So a bit of fun to be had there as well, mate.
0: Yeah.
2: So Plenty to go and see and do, mate. One or two crabbies in the main river too, if you do still want to do a bit of that one. So, bit of fun all over the place.
0: It's amazing. It's always a couple of crabs. Always good fun. Always good fun.
2: Nothing wrong with that, mate. Especially when you consider we're in August and we're still catching them. So that's been pretty positive for.
0: I remember having a chat last week. It's been pretty strong, which is good. Makes up for those lazy flatties that are hanging around.
2: Well, that's it, mate. Most of them have been up still quite shallow, and that will be the case probably for the next few weeks until things start to warm up as we push well into the back end of September and things start to warm up. So don't be, I suppose my thing with the flatties at the moment, don't be too worried that you're in too shallow water. You'd be surprised how shallow they will get into. So chuck those lures or baits right up into those shallows at the moment, particularly early morning, late afternoon as things start to cool off a little bit.
0: Yeah.
2: They will be up there trying to keep themselves warm. So, can never be too shallow for them this time of year.
0: Yeah, right. Good. Very good advice. All right, Brett, good to chat to you, mate. I will catch up with you next week, and I think, talking to Lloydie in the morning.
2: Sounds good. All right, catch you then. See
0: Thanks,
2: you, buddy.
0: Brett. See you, mate.
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0: Yes, Whitney Houston kicked that one off with I Want to Dance with Somebody. And then we had Give Me One Reason, Tracy Chapman. Gee, she has some great songs, isn't she? Wow. And we actually have Spooky by Atlanta and Easy by Lionel Richie to finish off this hour before we get into the news. And some great stuff coming up next hour. So, guys, I hope you're having a wonderful, wonderful day.
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3: I'm Mark Dransfield. The federal government has welcomed the latest wages data despite a slowdown in the amount workers are getting paid. Wages grew 3.2% for the year to June. This is down slightly on the last reading taken in March. Public sector wages still outpace the private sector. Employment Minister Amanda Rishworth says the result is solid but admits there's more work to do.
4: This is not because wages have been too low, but inflation is still too high. Our government is focused on delivering wage increases for workers because we know it does help with the cost of living.
3: Meantime, the government's bill to curb spending on the NDIS is set to clear its final parliamentary hurdle. Federal politics reporter Nelson Scott.
5: The Albanese government's bill to rein in the ballooning National Disability Insurance Scheme passed through the Senate overnight and will today clear the lower house. It follows a deal struck between Labor and the Coalition to cut $37 billion from the NDIS over 4 years and remove around 240,000 participants. Health Minister Mark Butler says the changes will bring the program back to its original purpose.
6: Something was going to have to give at some stage unless the scheme was put back on track.
5: But Greens Senator David Shoebridge claims hundreds of thousands of disabled Australians will be left without support.
7: There'll be families who are living with these consequences for years.
5: Labor's reforms to restrict gambling advertising and inducements will also become law this week. Nelson Scott, Canberra.
3: The alleged sexual assault victim at the centre of a probe involving the Sydney Swans has spoken with police. Alex Riddell has more.

0: This investigation into the sexual assault allegation continues. None of the players have been formally interviewed by police. Alex Riddell, Melbourne.
1: The South Australian government has issued a direction that will stop criminals who assault emergency workers from being released on home detention. It follows the early release of Raina Cruz, who scalped a pregnant police officer. Her release was at the discretion of the Corrections Department CEO. She's now back in custody. Commissioner Grant Stevens has welcomed the change.
2: If you assault or cause intentionally or recklessly cause harm to an emergency services worker, you won't be one of those people considered for home detention. We think this is exactly what should be in place.
1: Brisbane River jet ski riders are being targeted by police over dangerous behaviour. So far, six people have been charged with 23 offences, including public nuisance and damage to property. The operation was launched in response to increased reports of passengers and pedestrians being deliberately sprayed. And overseas, the British Prime Minister is standing firm on his support for Ukraine in the face of a fresh warning from Moscow. Russia's warned of consequences after accusing the UK of deliberately escalating the crisis following confirmation British-made drones had been used in recent Ukrainian strikes. This is AIR National News. First to NRL, and Tigers forward Alex Saifaf believes his side is a chance of upsetting the latter leading Roosters on Sunday afternoon. They sit in 14th heading into the David and Goliath battle at Allianz Stadium, having lost their past eight games. Saifaf says if they can put in an 80-minute performance, they'll give themselves a chance.
3: I think if we all come with the mindset of competing hard and wanting to win and it sort of can be anything. Rugby league is a funny game.
1: In AFL, Brisbane's top four hopes are on the line when they clash with Collingwood on Friday. Victory would all but secure a qualifying finals berth against either Fremantle or Sydney, but a loss could see them slip to fifth. Lions coach Chris Fagan says they'll be up for the contest.
4: Friday night at the MCG, Collingwood, it doesn't get any bigger. It'll be jam-packed. There's a fair bit for us to play for. We're acutely aware of that. Our games against Collingwood we've won and they've won over the past 3 or 4 years, so it's always a good contest.
1: And former Test cricketer Mark Waugh believes Test selectors may not be done yet with making changes to the Test 11. Jake Weatherald has been axed for the second Test against Bangladesh and Mackay, replaced by Matt Renshaw. Waugh says Marnus Labuschagne could be next on the chopping block. Australian Independent Radio News.
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7: Yes, forecast for tomorrow, shower or two clearing, top of 20. There'll be northeast to southeast winds at about 10 to 15 knots. Seas will be below 1 metre on an easterly swell of about 1 to 1.5 metres. Low tide, 7.25 this evening, 0.6 of a metre. Another high tide, 12:40 a.m, nice and early, 1 metre. And a low tide tomorrow morning after sunrise, 6:45 a.m, 0.45 of a metre. Current temperature still sitting around 19 degrees. Humidity is 60% here in Paradise.
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Yeah, you're the one that I want. No real introduction needed, but I'll say it anyway. Grease, obviously, Olivia Newton-John, John Travolta, before that, Belinda Carlisle, we'll leave a light on. That song, it's cracking 50 years old. Can you believe that? God, I remember that Grease show far out. It was just a phenomenon, wasn't it? Unbelievable. Yeah, anyway, moving on, just obviously disclosing my age again, but who cares? That was one amazing movie, wasn't it? So what I want to do on top of amazing stuff, it is the Club Paradise membership renewal time. Yes, what have you been waiting for? So it's time for our loyal Paradise FM listeners to renew their Club Paradise membership. Or if you haven't joined us yet, now's the perfect time to become a member. Club Paradise membership is just $45 or $30 for concession holders. And there's a great reason, apart from obviously supporting the wonderful people and almost all volunteers here, of course, and you know that we don't get any government subsidies or anything, so we do rely on you guys, and if you do love listening to us and everything, it's really, really is appreciated to become a member. And on top of that, everyone who signs up or renews will go into the draw to win one of three, not one, the three $1,000 vouchers to Harvey Norman Ballina or a three-month membership to Riverside Fitness 24/7. And that's not all. What was that? Wait, there's more. Yeah. During the year, Club Paradise members will also be included in other Paradise FM promotions, so there are plenty of reasons to be a member. I know there's a birthday draw, among many, many other things. And signing up has never been easier. This year, you can join and pay online. 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I have to say, you know, if you want to drop in at any time, then, you know, if we've got a chance, we'll have a chat with you and you can see what's sort of happening here as well. 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So get in there, guys, paradisefm.org.au. And I just want to say thank you, thank you, thank you.

0: Yeah, Counting Crows of their Big Yellow Taxi, big hit. And before that, Tom Petty with Learning to Fly. 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
0: Yes, community meetings, and the first one here, that's the Ballina Bosom Buddies, BBB, Ballina Bosom Buddies. I don't know if people come up with these names, so good, so good. Their next meeting is tomorrow at 10 a.m. It goes till 12 at the Kentmore Community Centre. This is right next to Ballina Central, and this group is community-based and open to anyone who's experienced breast cancer and is facilitated by a special breast care nurse as well. So join the discussion over morning tea with guest speakers regularly invited to speak on varied topics. So that's the Ballina Bosom Buddies. That's tomorrow at 10 a.m. at the Kentwell Community Centre. The Probus Club of Wallingbar are having their a monthly meeting. That's tomorrow as well, 10 a.m. For 10:30 start. That's at the Olsonville Plateau Bowls and Sports Club. Probus is a friendly club with interesting outings and a variety of speakers. Come along and meet some very talented people. And Probus is always looking for new members. So if you're interested in doing that, that's at Wallingbar tomorrow, but it's at the Olsonville Plateau Bowls and Sports Club, 10 a.m. for 10:30 start tomorrow. And the Ballina on Richmond Rotary Club have their meetings on the first three Thursdays of each month, 6 o'clock for 6:30 start. That's at the Ballina RSL. 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

0: Key Largo, Bertie Higgins, a legendary song there. Rock Melons with their version of Ain't No Sunshine, and Rupert Holmes kicked off with Escape, Pina Colada song for that one. Now we have the Woodburn Wanderers group, their Social Bowls every Thursday, named to be on sheet by 9 a.m. with bowling starting at 9:30, and it's at the Evan Heads Bowling Club. That's every Thursday, be there at 9 a.m. to start at 9:30. Fees are $12 for bowls or $20 for bowls and lunch. Woohoo! And dress is mufti. God, I've never heard that word for ages. Mufti dress. There you go. Ladies are very welcome and new bowlers are very welcome. So if you're around Woodburn or somewhere like that, just get into some social bowls, want to meet some people and hang out, whatever you want to do, have a bowl. Every Thursday, 9 a.m. for 9:30, start at the Evan Head Bowls Club.
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0: by the Moody Blues, Your Wildest Dreams, of course, and I know you're out there somewhere to kick off that double. And that is me out for today. I will see you next week. Guys, have a lovely rest of your day and evening, whatever you do, and a beautiful weekend. Have the sun is shining, whatever you guys are doing. Really, really enjoy it, and make sure you guys stay close and look after the people you love and care for, and I will see you. Oh, you'll hear from me next week.
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1: I'm Alan Baskin. Australia and Thailand have committed to boosting cooperation across trade, law enforcement and defence. The Prime Minister has held high-level talks with his Thai counterpart in Canberra. The two leaders pledged to work together more closely to tackle human trafficking, drug smuggling and scam networks. Anthony Albanese says their relationship can help make the region safer.
2: Today we undertake to expand on decades of work between our countries by committing law enforcement agencies to strengthen operational cooperation to disrupt increasingly sophisticated global criminal networks.
1: Sydney Swans bosses say suspended players are extremely remorseful for their actions at a Melbourne hotel on Sunday night. Isaac Heaney, Chad Warner, Nick Blakey, James Jordan and Riley Bice have been stood down for the rest of the AFL season. Swans executives have stressed their decision to penalise those involved is independent of an ongoing Victoria Police investigation. Employment Minister Amanda Rishworth had an awkward moment in question time when she accidentally referred to Labor as liars. She was talking up various government programs to lift pay rates for low-income workers, but she tripped over her words while answering a question before correcting herself.
3: Of course, this government closed the Labor liar loophole. Okay, I'll do it again.
4: Order.
3: The Labor hire loophole without saying, you know where I'm going, you don't want to get there.
1: Latest data shows overall wages grew in the 3 months.

0: anxiety, depression, insomnia, PTSD, schizophrenia. It exacerbates or brings on every single one of those conditions.
1: Casino giants Crown and The Star have each been fined by the regulator for allowing a 16-year-old boy to enter their Sydney venues on multiple occasions. Crown has been ordered to pay $1.75 million after the teenager was able to attain silver membership status at the casino. The Star has been fined $500,000. The Tupac Shakur murder trial continues in Las Vegas. Autopsy photos have been shown in court as the medical examiner details the fight to save his life. The rapper was the victim of a drive-by shooting in September 1996. He died a week later. This is AIR National News. In NRL, Sea Eagles co-captain Jake Trbojevic has defended the decision to bring brother Tom back from his latest hamstring injury. The star fullback will return in Saturday's game against Newcastle, despite Manly dropping out of finals contention. Jake says Turbo isn't interested in holding off for next season.
2: Tom wants to play for Manly, it doesn't matter what's on the line, he wants to be out there. He's the captain of this club for a reason, and we love having him out there. You know, the Northern Beaches loves having him out there, we're better for it, you know. So it doesn't matter what's on the line, whether finals, no finals, we want him out there, he wants to be out there, he works extremely hard, so he deserves to be out there.
1: In AFL, Collingwood's Braden Maynard will miss another week after failing to get through training, but the Pies will bring back veterans Jeremy Howe and Steele Sidebottom for Friday night's clash with Brisbane. Port Adelaide's leading goal kicker Mitch Georgiades has signed a two-year extension amid strong interest from rivals. Australian golfer Adam Scott has committed to playing the PGA Championship and the Australian Open. Australian tennis player Chris O'Connell has advanced to the fourth round of the Cincinnati Masters, courtesy of a walkover. He'll meet sixth seed Taylor Fritz. And the Brewers have matched baseball's modern era record for the biggest shutout, thumping the Mariners 22-0. It's the biggest shutout since 1975. Australian Independent Radio News.
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1: I'm Alan Baskin. Much of Australia is expected to bake over the coming months, increasing the risk of severe bushfires. The latest seasonal outlook suggests an intense El Niño weather pattern is becoming firmly entrenched. The data also suggests the nation will receive below average rainfall. Forecaster Michael Long from the Bureau of Meteorology says the agency has a high degree of confidence in its prediction.
2: Rainfall is likely to be below average across parts of southeastern and eastern Australia and above average across much of the west. The other thing that is clear is a continuation of above average temperatures.
1: The Albanese government is rejecting suggestions rents will rise 30% as a result of Labor's tax changes. Analysts argue property investors are looking to recoup their losses as the capital gains tax discount and negative gearing concessions are reined in. The government rejects the findings, arguing Treasury is predicting rents will rise by only $2 a

0: is previously called for stability amid concerns about China's assertiveness in the Asia-Pacific. Liberal leader Angus Taylor has told Parliament like-minded countries should band together on these issues.
1: The Coalition and Federal Opposition are deeply concerned about China's recent test launch of a nuclear-capable ballistic missile in the Pacific. And we welcome all nations of our region calling out and condemning acts of coercion or aggression.
0: Around 150 Qantas engineers have voted to seek a protected industrial action ballot amid stalled pay negotiations with the airline. The union representing STEM professionals says the workers, largely based in Sydney, are fundamental to maintaining engineering systems across the Qantas fleet, including repairing aircraft and signing off on airworthiness. Latest data shows public sector wages continue to outstrip those working in the private sector. Overall, wages grew 3.2% for the year to June. This is down slightly on the March reading. The data is expected to see the Reserve Bank continue to keep interest rates on hold, at least for the time being. ZZ Top drummer Frank Beard has died. He was 77. He joined the band in 1969. Lead singer Billy Gibbons, the only surviving member of the classic lineup, says the world has lost one of the most naturally innovative drummers. ZZ Top toured Australia last year. The band had four top 40 hits here, including Legs in 1984. To the Australian share market, the All Ords has closed down 19 points at 9255. One Australian dollar was buying 70.71 US cents. This is AIR National News. Other AFL clubs have taken note of the scandal engulfing the Sydney Swans. Hawthorn coach Sam Mitchell says the club has spoken to its players regarding the situation. And Eagles AFLW coach Daisy Pearce had this message for players.
2: Be a good human. And then for those that are in high-profile positions, understand that you being a good human matters, but it also has a massive impact on what other people think is acceptable as well.
0: Small forward Tobin Murray will make his AFL debut for Fremantle on Saturday when the side takes on Carlton at Marvel Stadium. The 20-year-old small forward from Colac in Western Victoria was overlooked in two national drafts before being taken with pick 40 last year. Jeremy Howe and Steel Sidebottom are in line to return for Collingwood against Brisbane on Friday night. Braden Maynard will wait another week to get his knee right before returning to the NRL, and the Raiders are determined to give Josh Papali'i a farewell home game he'll never forget. The most capped Canberra player of all time will play his final match at their home ground on Friday night. The Roosters have lost another assistant coach for next season, with Matt King stepping into Laurie Daly's shoes with the Blues. Michael Checker has signed to coach the Waratahs. Australian Independent Radio News.
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4: 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Something big is happening at Harvey Norman, Ballina. 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

We believe no child should be held back by poverty. 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
6: 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That number is 1-300-853-437.
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1: Good morning, I'm Lee Harrison. The federal government is rejecting predictions tenants could face rent hikes of up to 30% as a result of budget measures. The NAB and real estate group Ray White claim changes to capital gains tax and negative gearing could lead to an increase in rents. New data shows wages are still failing to keep up with inflation. Michael Packey reports.
2: The Bureau of Statistics has released the latest wage figures, which show pay packets grew 3.2% over the year to June. This is down on the previous reading in March. Treasurer Jim Chalmers admits wages still aren't keeping up with inflation, but he's confident the situation will improve.
3: Both Treasury and the Reserve Bank are forecasting annual real wage growth to return this financial year.
2: The opposition's Tim Wilson argues the government must accept responsibility, claiming life is becoming harder for many Australians.
4: It's quite clear the Treasurer is completely out of his depth in his portfolio.
2: The data reveals public sector wages continue to outpace those in the private sector. Michael Packey reporting.
1: The five Sydney Swans players banned for the rest of the season over their off-field behaviour have broken their silence. Isaac Heaney, Chad Warner, Nick Blakey, Riley Bice and James Jordan releasing a joint statement apologising to those impacted. They admit their behaviour has fallen well short of the standards expected of them and the values of the club. Swan CEO Matthew Pavlidge says the action to ban the players is independent of the police investigation into an alleged sexual assault at a Melbourne hotel after Sunday's win over Essendon.
5: Staying out late, it was drinking, it was continuing to continue their night, it was bringing women back to the hotel. It was a long way short of what we expect of our players, and we're holding them to a really high standard.
1: A spike in RSV and influenza has caused huge issues in Melbourne emergency departments. Some parents had to wait up to 10 hours for their child to be seen at the Royal Children's Hospital on Tuesday. Dr. Elise Davey from Kensington Hill Medical Centre says a lot of people are sick at the moment, not just children.
6: It's double the cases this fortnight than last, so we are in an uptick at the moment. It's never too late to get vaccinated. If you've been meaning to get vaccinated all winter and you just haven't got around to it, take this as your sign, jump online and book now and get your vaccine.
1: The Weather Bureau has delivered its second outlook predicting severe bushfire conditions this summer. Data suggests an intense El Niño weather pattern is becoming firmly entrenched, with high temperatures and below-average rainfall expected. And Qantas says it's continuing to meet with its engineers amid concern they could take protected strike action. Up to 150 engineers, mainly based at its Sydney headquarters, claim pay negotiations with the airline have stalled. Qantas maintains there's no risk to its operations. This is Air National News. Tennis and an Australian drug-related suspension's been confirmed overnight. Air Sports' Paul Walsh reports.
7: The stalling tennis career of Nick Kyrgios has come to a sudden halt after the 31-year-old tested positive for cocaine. The former world number 13 provided a sample at a tournament in Mallorca on June 22, with the positive finding confirmed on July 17. The provisional suspension commenced on August 4, with Kyrgios able to appeal if he so chooses. In a statement through his Instagram account, Kyrgios accepted full responsibility and said, "I'm sorry to my fans, my family, my sponsors and everyone close to me. Above all, I'm sorry to the kids who follow me." The former Wimbledon runner-up has been most critical in the past regarding drug-related penalties handed out to Iga Swiatek and Jannik Sinner in 2024. Paul Walsh for Air Sport.
1: Panthers co-captain Isaiah Yeo is tracking well in his recovery from a pec injury, sparking confidence he'll return for the NRL finals. Teammate Nathan Cleary says the four-time premiership winner is doing better than expected.
8: Yeah, Yeo's going well, probably better than I thought he would, to be honest. Only 2 weeks after tearing his pec. Everything's looking great for him at the moment, but time will tell.
1: And St Kilda's Doug Howard has told his teammates that tonight's game against the Gold Coast Suns will be his last. It'll bring to a close an AFL career spanning more than a decade across Port Adelaide and the Saints. Australian Independent Radio News.
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9: And your forecast for today, Thursday, the 20th of August. There will be sun, there will be clouds, there might be the occasional shower. Coastal waters, east northeasterly winds, 10 to 15 knots. Got to amuse myself, you see. Seas blow a metre on an easterly swell of 1 to 1.5 metres. Low tide this morning, oh, gee, just about half an hour from now. Quarter to 7, half a metre. The high just after 2 o'clock this afternoon, 1.3 metres. Another low around 10 to 9 tonight. 0.7 of a metre temperature at the airport is 13 degrees on its way to a top of 21. Humidity hovering around 100%. All right, let's break it down. So there will be lots of sun today. Make no mistake about it. There'll be lots of periods of sun. There might be the occasional shower. Obviously, it's been raining overnight. Tomorrow, a sunny day, mostly sunny day tomorrow. No rain, top of 22. Saturday, again, but partly sunny day at least. Partly sunny on Saturday. No rain predicted at this stage, top of 23. There's a medium chance of some light showers on Sunday. That'll bleed through till next week. I guess the big thing is looking at, for instance, next Wednesday, overnight low of 15, high of 26 degrees next Wednesday. So it's certainly warming up as we approach spring and say goodbye to winter. FM 101.9. And that's where you are, and I'm very glad that you are. Oh, I didn't do that, did I? Should I? Well, why not, Lloyd? Hello. Welcome to my stumbling show. Good morning, Ollie Murders. Good morning, all everyone who's listening to Paradise FM at 6 o'clock in the morning. Why? Is it because you've just woken up? Is it because you've just finished work? Did you get a good night's rest? I certainly hope so. That would make me feel better. Lovely day yesterday, and it should be, as I say, it should be. There'll be lots of periods of sun today. But I've got to put in that codicil about the showers because they tell me to. They being the Bureau of Meteorology. My name's Lloyd Morris, brekkie host here on this Thursday. Second last Thursday of winter. I hope you're well and happy and hope you're looking forward to some music. Just like the song I started to play and stopped. And let's play it again. This is the Corgis. Welcome, everybody. Welcome to Paradise FM. Welcome to Thursday.

And there's a little bit of Dave Edmonds for you. He's singing about the promised land. And what did we open up with this morning? Oh, the Corgis. What a great song. Everybody's got to learn sometime. Hopefully.

0: right, enough with your lips there, Mr. Harper. Thank you very much. Oh, it is a bobby little song. I can't help but dance to that. Unfortunately, though, Ben Harper, he is a he's a kiss thief. That's what he is, a kiss thief. He's stealing your kisses. Hey, let's go say hi to David at the Marine Rescue Tower.
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0: And a happy and a welcome Thursday to you, sir.
3: Good morning, Lloyd. Good morning, Lloyd. Yeah, we've got the shark bait on the other channel. Good morning, Lloyd. Morning, Ballina. Lovely morning.
0: Is it good? Tell us, how are conditions there at the bar?
3: The bar, yeah. Well, there's no breeze, so nothing's ruffling the water. There's a little bit of swell around. We've got a little bit of breaking water on the south side, and that's the shallow side, and that's because the tide's nearly at its lowest point. So. But yes, caution, our second level of risk rating, but there's no real risks and stick to the north side, and it's a straight run out.
0: Any boats crossed?
3: Few people out there. Well, I say that, but they've other bases. We've got one out from here that's actually logged on, but the trawler just went out and the shark boat just went out. So, yeah, a little busy, but the rain early on, I think, probably dissuaded some people.
0: Yes, now that I'm looking out through my window of opportunity, I'm seeing blue sky. I wasn't expecting that. Hey, what's wave rider telling us?
3: We've got a swell coming in, basically coming straight in from the east-southeast of a little over a metre, 1.08 metres, and a sea, the other part of the total wave height of 1.32 metres, coming same direction east-southeast. So they're the components of the total wave height, or actually what you see, of 1.7 metres at a duration of 6.7 seconds. So the surfers will be liking that. That's what a 4 or 5 foot wave at nicely spaced. So, yeah, the surfers will be liking it, and there's very little breeze. So, yeah, they'll be enjoying this.
0: What about the wind? You mentioned it before. Has Gizzy got anything to say?
3: Gizzy has, and I forgot to mention the sea temperature, which is nicely cool on cooling off down at 20.9, but the air temperature is brisk, 14 degrees, 13, 12 when I came in earlier this morning, 14 now. No breeze, as I said. Anemometer is not spinning. 5 knots, or less, from the northwest. So, be a warm day, I think, with a breeze coming off the land from the north. The humidity dropping, 92%. So, take that as you will. Moist air, so those are the showers we got this morning. Rainfall since midnight, a bit over 4 millimetres.
0: Is that much? That much, huh?
3: Yeah.
0: But it looks like it's clearing off. I mean, it is saying to expect some occasional showers, but that's looking rather nice.
3: Yeah, I'm looking south, and I can see, you know, a squall coming up from the south.
0: Oh, okay.
3: And that's what we saw when we all drove into work this morning, wasn't it? You know, it was raining, but now it's lovely. It's lovely and clear down here. Plenty of people enjoying it, too. Where are we? Tides.
0: Yes, please.
3: Tides. We're coming off a low at 6.45 this morning. We're dropping down to a low at 6.45. We're not there yet, are we? It's only 6.20. It's not big tides because the moon is sitting out there at right angles to the Earth's sun, so not having a big impact on the tides. So a low at 6.45.45, heading up to a high at... But after 2 o'clock this afternoon, 14.06 hours of 1.28 and back down to a low about 9 o'clock tonight, 20.52, 8 minutes to 9 of 0.67. So, not big movement in the tides because the moon is in the first quarter, 50% visible. So not having a big impact on the tides. The sun has come up. Yeah, I can just see it poking out of the horizon if I look out to the east.
0: Yep, I'm looking at the picture now and it looks beautiful. Yeah. Maybe describe what you can see.
3: Well, if these trees weren't in front of us so we can't see the beach, I'd describe it to you as very Caravaggio-esque.
0: Nice
3: coming
0: reference.
3: Up into a cloud bank. So, yeah, very spectacular. We'll go down 25 minutes past 5 this afternoon, and there are no warnings for the Byron Coast, so a very gentle day.
0: Oh, the only warning is to not have too much of a good time. That's the warning today.
3: Okay, well, I don't think there's any chance of that up here in the tower.
0: Speak to you later.
3: Thanks, Matt.
4: See you. Bye.
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0: Beautiful song from singing from Christine McVie. That's Fleetwood Mac, Over My Head at 6:30 in the morning. It's time for the news headlines.
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2: In news headlines, I'm Lee Harrison. Making news today, Israel's military's declared it's cleared personnel of any criminal wrongdoing over a 2024 strike which killed seven aid workers, including an Australian. The IDF has released the findings and the deaths of the World Central Kitchen workers in Gaza, saying there were failures leading to a mistaken assessment. Hamas operatives were in the vehicles. The Prime Minister says he has every confidence in his Veterans Affairs Minister amid calls for him to resign. Former defence personnel are accusing Matt Keogh of rolling his eyes and refusing to shake hands at a meeting over health funding. A raft of changes will begin from January next year, tightening rules around the promotion of gambling. Labor's reforms have passed federal parliament after the government reached a compromise with the opposition. And US President Donald Trump says he'll delay imposing new tariffs on Canada for 3 days as the countries firm up a trade deal. In air sport, Jeremy Howe and Steel side bottom are in line to return for Collingwood against Brisbane tomorrow night. Panthers captain Isaiah Yeo is tracking well in his recovery from a pec injury, sparking confidence he'll return for the NRL finals. And Nick Kyrgios has been suspended from tennis after testing positive for cocaine. These stories and more today. This is Air News.
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0: And your forecast for today, Thursday, the 20th of August. There will be sun, there will be clouds, there might be the occasional shower. On our coastal waters, east northeasterly winds 10 to 15 knots. Seas blow a metre, and that'll be on an easterly swell today of 1 to 1.5 metres. Got a low tide coming up in the next 15 minutes, 0.5 of 1 metre. The high today, just after 2 o'clock, 1.3 metres. Another low around 10 to 9 this evening of 0.7 of a metre. Now the temperature at the airport is 13 degrees on its way to a top of 21. Humidity at 100%. It is looking beautiful out there. Yay.
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0: Now, before I go any further, let me tell you that the Ballarashire Council is installing new safety guardrails on Missingham Bridge today, starting in the next half hour, starting at 7 a.m. to 5 p.m. So what can you expect? The bridge will be reduced to one lane under traffic control between 9 a.m. and 3 p.m. So not till 9 o'clock will they close down that lane. Motorists travelling in either direction should obviously expect delays, allow extra travel time, or even consider an alternate route where possible. You could swim. The western footpath will be closed from 9 a.m. to 5 p.m, but pedestrians are advised to use the eastern footpath. So that's today, starting at 7 o'clock. The bridge will go down to be reduced to one lane from 9 to 3 p.m. today. We're talking about the Missingham Bridge, of course. Oh, Nick Kyrgios. So much talent, so little sense. I've got no words, but I have this for you, Nick Kyrgios. Hello, everybody. It's 25 to 7. I can wait.

0: Oh, it's never too early for a little Bowie. David Bowie, of course, the man who fell to Earth. Wonderful movie by Nicholas Roeg. That's his song called Space Oddity. And before that, well, it's credited here as Wings, but it's actually not. Wings had already folded by then. So it's a Paul McCartney solo song, No More Lonely Nights. It's about 18 minutes to 7 on this beautiful morning. Welcome to paradise, everybody, in case you didn't know.
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0: I just worked it out, you know, and Johnny and Mary, well, they'd be around 70 years old today, so hopefully they're very happy still together, grandparents. That's Robert Palmer's song, Johnny and Mary. And before that, the Cranberries with a little bit of Lingering Longer. It's 10 minutes to 7 next Monday and Tuesday. The Aussie Red Cross Lifeblood's blood donations pop-up shop is back open here in Ballina. So Monday the 24th, Tuesday the 25th. 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It doesn't hurt. It's not dangerous. And it causes so much good. You're paying it forward. I was just doing a bit of research. 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Just blood. 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

0: Bob. Shame, shame, shame. Look, Darren Hinch. Brian Ferry. Wham. Thank you very much. And before that, Coldplay with The Adventure of a Lifetime. We're now at 7 o'clock in the morning, so it's time for the news. I'll be back.
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2: Good morning, I'm Lee Harrison. Israel's military has declared it's cleared personnel of any criminal wrongdoing over a 2024 strike which killed 7 aid workers, including an Australian. The IDF released the findings and the deaths of the World Central Kitchen workers in Gaza, saying there were failures leading to a mistaken assessment. Hamas operatives were in the vehicles, but decisions did not raise reasonable suspicion of criminal misconduct. The Prime Minister says he has every confidence in his Veterans Affairs Minister amid calls for him to resign. Former defence personnel are accusing Matt Keogh of rolling his eyes and refusing to shake their hands at a meeting over health funding. The opposition argues he should be stood down over this behaviour, but Anthony Albanese has told Parliament he has total faith in Mr Keogh.
3: I have every confidence in the Minister for Veterans Affairs. And indeed, I consider it to be one of the great privileges of my time in this place, get to engage with those men and women who wear our uniform.
2: A raft of changes will begin from January next year, tightening rules around the promotion of gambling. Labor's reforms have passed federal parliament after the federal government reached a compromise with the opposition. The changes include restrictions on the number of betting ads on TV and radio, and people will be able to opt out of online gambling ads. The Australian Border Force has crippled a major international smuggling ring following a joint operation with Chinese authorities. Jack Fenwick reports.
4: The operation led to the seizure of more than $92 million worth of illicit tobacco destined for Melbourne and Sydney. Acting on intelligence shared by Beijing, officers intercepted more than 100 shipping containers between January and May, with 91 of those carrying 60 million illegal cigarettes and 60 kilos of loose-leaf tobacco. Chinese authorities have arrested 60 people linked to the smuggling of the Southeast Asian manufactured cigarettes. Jack Fenwick reporting.
2: Researchers want to create a diagnostic test to help women going through menopause know if they're at high risk of cardiovascular disease. They say preventing heart disease in just 20% of those at risk could save 56,000 Australian women from hospitalisation. The Heart Research Institute's Professor Mary Kuverma says blood vessel dysfunction during menopause can be an early indicator.
5: And so these changes really position the menopausal transition as a critical window of escalating cardiovascular vulnerability, and we think that we need to really be vigilant in monitoring blood vessel changes during this period.
2: And US President Donald Trump says he'll delay imposing new tariffs on Canada for 3 days as the countries firm up a trade deal. This is Air National News. Jeremy Howe and Steele Sidebottom are in line to return for Collingwood against Brisbane tomorrow night. Braden Maynard will wait another week to get his knee right before returning. Port Adelaide spearhead Mitch Georgiades has penned a fresh 2-year extension, keeping him at the club until the end of 2029. The 24-year-old was already contracted for 2027, with the West Australian turning his back on interest from rival clubs including Geelong. Unlike his housemate Zach Butters, Georgiades says he was ready to make his decision.
6: I've obviously seen what's happened with Zach this year, and there's a lot of pressure, media around it all, and the decision, and I just felt like I was in a good place to do it now.
2: To rugby league now, and the Sharks are shutting down talk of finals footy after successive losses. Cronulla is fighting to get back into the NRL top four, starting with Sunday's clash with lowly Gold Coast. Prop Tom Hazelton says they're not looking too far ahead.
7: To worry about September now is pretty foolish. We have, you know, 3 rounds till then, and, you know, an important one that, you know, we have on Sunday, and that's, for us at the moment, the most important one's the next one.
2: Nick Kyrgios has been suspended from tennis after testing positive for cocaine. And the Hockey Roos have played a 4-all draw against Chile in the World Cup, keeping their tournament hopes alive. Australian Independent Radio News.
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0: And your forecast for today, Thursday the 20th of August, is there will be a mix of sun and clouds. They say there is a chance of the occasional shower. But it's looking rather nice out there. Coastal waters, east-northeasterly winds, 10 to 15 knots. Seas blow a metre on an easterly swell of 1 to 1.5 metres. Just come off the low tide. The high now, just after 2 o'clock this afternoon, of 1.3 metres. The low this evening, 10 to 9, just around 0.7. Temperature is still 13 degrees, hasn't bumped up in the last hour. On its way to a top of 21, relative humidity hovering around 100%, breaking down the next week. So today's looking lovely. They do say there's already been 4 mils this morning. They say there might be the occasional shower throughout the day, but it's looking like a lovely day. Tomorrow as well, no rain. Top of 22, mostly sunny. Saturday again, yay for Saturday. No rain predicted on Saturday. Again, a partly sunny day. There is a medium chance. And when we say medium, we mean 50-50. It might not happen. It might. That's on Sunday, but there will be some sun. Monday, Tuesday, Wednesday, the same. They can't really tell. But the temperatures are increasing. As I said earlier, next Wednesday, a top of 26. My goodness, it's 5 minutes past 7.

0: On ya, Elvis. Elvis Costello, of course, watching The Detectives. And all that Phil Collins with Scissor Studio. It's 7:15. Now, in just a moment, we're going to be talking about hooks, we're going to be talking about lines, we're going to be talking about sinkers.
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0: Indeed.

0: Basalite series in Lake Champlain, they were. Yep, over in the States. So flying the flag for us Aussies, so top 10. So basically what they do, they start with 100 anglers first couple of days, and then they drop back to 50 on the third day, and then it's top 10 on the last day. And yeah, Carl finished 10th. So, mate, well done to him. One elite qualifier left for the year, so hopefully he can keep his season going. And so they have a bit of a relegation type thing. So basically the top 10 drop out of the elite series, and then there's 10 others that come in. So hopefully, it looks like Carl's kept himself in there for another year to go and keep fishing for a living. So, well done to him. So,
1: well done, sir. Well done indeed. Yeah. But what about more local?
0: Local stuff. Happy days on that front, mate. Nice day out there on the water. For the most part, we've had these days where it's been sort of grey overcast in the morning and then turned into these beautiful, lovely days. So hopefully today's going to be much the same. A couple of sprinkles out here this morning, and there are plenty of blue sky to be seen. So don't let that put you off. I reckon get out there and make the most of it. Tides aren't fantastic, but what do you got for me this morning?
1: The high is around 2 o'clock. It's 1.3, and then the lows are 10 to 9 of half of that, 0.7.
0: Yep. Yeah, so there's not a lot of run there. But anyway, is what it is. We've just got to deal with that one. The next couple of days, they will be like that, and then as we get through the weekend, they will improve. But having said that, a couple of nice brim around yesterday. They had sort of been spread out a little bit. I probably heard about some better numbers in that lower reaches yesterday. So if you do want to go and have a bit of a go, certainly stick down. CBD, there was a few up here at Forks Reserve. Heard about a couple over around the Porpoise Wall, as per usual. So plenty of options out there. Main thing seemed to be for the bait throwers, a little bit of pillies and mullet seem to be the go. And for the lure throwers, some soft plastics working quite nicely. With those smaller tides, definitely want to go back to probably 1/8 of an ounce, even 1/12 of an ounce jig heads from all reports seem to be that lighter weights seem to be working just that little bit better. So make sure you got some of those with you. For those that do want to go and have a bit of a go with the flatties, definitely a lot better yesterday afternoon. Heard about a few good catches. One gentleman, he was not happy. He caught, I think he said he got an 82 or an 87 and a 92-centimetre flatty. So obviously he had to put those ones back.
1: Why, obviously, what's the legal?
0: Oh, well, so we've got a maximum size these days of 70 centimetres. So if you catch anything bigger than that, it has to go back in.
1: Okay, that's the rule. That's a rule. Nothing wrong with that.
0: Yes. But I think obviously he was out there trying to catch a feed, so he was just none too happy that he caught two big ones.
1: He should have taken a bite out of it before. And a bit of sushi.
0: Yeah, so anyway, but yeah, a couple of good ones around the place for those that might want to get a photo and get them back in. But if you do want to get a feed, probably some of those better eating size ones. Once again, up in that Ferry to Wardell section. But yeah, it was a couple in North Creek as well for those that might want to get up in there. Once again, everything quite shallow. So for and with these smaller tides, there's not going to be as much run. Definitely back to some curly tail soft plastics. Fish them nice and slow for those flatties or the suspending hard bodies. Worth maybe even having a little bit of a troll. Now, I know they're not super active and aggressive at the moment, but yeah, if you can have a slow troll, put a few pauses, stick your boat into out of gear and stick it into neutral and just slow the lure up and pause it in front of their face. So a few of those pauses might elicit a bit of a response from the flathead. So try that one. Was a little quiet on the Ludric front yesterday, a couple in the usual spots there. And for those that want to get out onto one or two of the rock platforms, I heard about a couple of Taylor over around that sort of Blackhead and Flat Rock up that end of town and Boulders. So worth maybe heading over there, having a bit of a look-see. Swell should be pretty good. I'm going to say you've hopefully got a few boats outside this morning too.
1: Well, you can say it all you want. It's not going to change the answer. One.
0: I thought you might have said we had 6 or 8 out
1: all
0: there.
1: Right. Let me. We've had 6 or 8. Hey, everybody, we haven't. We haven't.
0: I kind of thought we would have, but anyway, that's okay. Maybe everybody's at work, but yeah, it's certainly looking a lot nicer today, tomorrow, and into the weekend for the boaties. So looking forward to a bit of activity out there. But anyway, all in all, mate, get out and enjoy it, and yeah, enjoy some blue sky and sunshine. It's going to be a lovely day.
1: Love you, guys. Speak to you tomorrow.
0: Happy days. Talk to you then. See you, Ledge.

0: How'd you be? That's Train. It's 24 minutes past 7.
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0: So three for today. First of all, the Ballina Bosom Buddies are having a meeting this morning at 10 a.m. It goes for 2 hours. It's being held at the Kentwell Community Centre. It's a community-based group that's open to anyone who's experienced breast cancer, always facilitated by a specialist breast care nurse. Probus Club of Wallingbar have a monthly meeting this morning at 10 a.m. That will be held at the Orsterville Plateau Bowls and Sports Club. And then this evening, our wonderful Paradise partner, the Ballina and Richmond Rotary Club, have their Thursday meeting, 6 p.m. they say, and that's at the Ballina RSL Club. Now, they have an active membership of men and women. They always welcome new members, and they punch so much above their weight, the Ballina and Richmond Rotary Club. If you want to find out more, as I said, head off down to the Ballina RSL Club this evening at around 6 p.m, 25 past 8. Oh, I loved my pennies when I was young. Here's a little bit of The Who for you. Tommy, he's a pinball wizard, he is.

0: Get along to the Boardwalk at Ballina RSL for free live entertainment every Friday night from 6 till 9, then the Sunday Blues Club from 2:30 to 5:30. 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
2: 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Here's a song for you, Mason Williams. They've got a little bit of classical gas for you.

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1: In news headlines, I'm Lee Harrison. Making news today, Israel's military's declared it's cleared personnel of any criminal wrongdoing over a 2024 strike which killed seven aid workers, including an Australian. The IDF has released the findings and the deaths of the World Central Kitchen workers in Gaza, saying there were failures leading to a mistaken assessment. Hamas operatives were in the vehicles. The Prime Minister says he has every confidence in his Veterans Affairs Minister amid calls for him to resign. Former defence personnel are accusing Matt Keogh of rolling his eyes and refusing to shake hands at a meeting over health funding. A raft of changes will begin from January next year, tightening rules around the promotion of gambling. Labor's reforms have passed federal parliament after the government reached a compromise with the opposition. And US President Donald Trump says he'll delay imposing new tariffs on Canada for 3 days as the countries firm up a trade deal. In air sport, Jeremy Howe and Steel Sidebottom are in line to return for Collingwood against Brisbane tomorrow night. Panthers captain Isaiah Yeo is tracking well in his recovery from a pec injury, sparking confidence he'll return for the NRL finals. And Nick Kyrgios has been suspended from tennis after testing positive for cocaine. These stories and more today. This is Air News.
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4: And your forecast for today, Thursday the 20th of August. Much like yesterday, there'll be a mix of sun and clouds today. They say there is a chance of the occasional shower, but we'll see. Coastal waters, east-northeasterly winds 10 to 15 knots. Seas blow a metre on an easterly swell of 1 to 1.5 metres. Let's go to the tides. High tide around 2 o'clock this afternoon of 1.3 metres. The low this evening at 10 to 9.7 of a metre. Temperature's now 14 degrees, on its way to a top of 21 degrees today. Humidity's around 100% for what it's worth. It's 27 minutes to 8. 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Oh, I got there.
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0: Well, personally, I didn't need any help, but for the fine young cannibals, she drove them crazy before that Rolling Stones with Angie. It's 20 minutes to 8. Just another reminder that the Ballinashire Council is in the process of installing new safety guardrails on the Missingham Bridge. They started an hour ago through till 5 p.m. But the bridge will be reduced to one lane under traffic control from 9 to 3 p.m. today. So motorists travelling in each direction obviously should expect delays and allow some extra travel time. So once again, Missingham Bridge reduced to one lane under traffic control between 9 a.m. and 3 p.m. today. Quick shout out to the Ballina Players, another one of our revered Paradise partners, because their new show opens tomorrow night. It's called The Wedding Singer. It's in fact based on that wonderful movie with Adam Sandler. So that's right through till September the 6th. You can get tickets at Ballina Colour Copy Shop, which is at 19 Moon Street, or you can book online at Try Booking. You might want to book for next Wednesday, the 26th of August, because the Rotary Club of Ballina on Richmond and the Rotary Satellite Club of Ballina Lifestyle are having a special fundraiser performance of The Wedding Singer. It should be a fantastic night. There'll be a light supper provided. There'll be raffle tickets available before the show. You can bring your friends and enjoy this fantastical local production and help support Rotary at the same time. So that's next Wednesday's special performance of The Wedding Singer. It should be a great show. I'm looking forward to seeing it myself. It's 18 minutes to 8.
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0: That's Jim Cassidaly urging you to slow down. And before that, Ronstadt, Emmy Lou Harrison, Dolly Parton, all singing after the Gold Rush. It's 10 minutes to 8. Now, there's a market on this afternoon. It's on the steps of the Conservatorium of Music there on Keene Street in Lismore. It's, in fact, the Lismore Produce Market. It's a farmer's market, mostly organic and chemical-free, all at market prices. It's a wonderful, wonderful market there at Lismore. There'll be tunes from local musicians. You can enjoy the community spirit. 3 to 6 p.m. this afternoon at, as I said, the steps of the Conservatorium Music, Keene Street, Lismore. It's the Lismore Produce Market, Farmers Market. If you're listening in from the Evans Head area, the Woodburn Wanderers Group have their social bowls this morning. Now, your name does need to be on the sheet by 9 o'clock, so you've still got over an hour. It's at the Evans Head Bowls Club, of course. $12 for bowls, $20 for bowls and lunch. Dress is mufti. Oh, ladies are most welcome. Isn't that nice? New bowlers are also welcome. Woodburn Wanderers Group social bowls this morning at 9 o'clock, of course, at the Evans Head Bowls Club. It's 10 minutes to 8.
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A little bit of America for you, singing about the lonely people. And before that, REM with Night Swimming Radio. It's 2.5 minutes away. Got the big news coming up next, but not before this song. Bit of a dance track for you from the English woman, Dua Lipa. She wants to dance the night away.

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1: Good morning, I'm Lee Harrison. The Israel Defense Force has cleared its personnel of any criminal wrongdoing in a strike on a humanitarian convoy which killed an Australian. Zomi Frankham was one of seven people killed in the April 2024 incident. The IDF says serious failures led to officers mistakenly thinking Hamas operatives were in the vehicles. The army has now joined in the search for missing Sydney hiker Lily Hooper. The 18-year-old hasn't been seen since last Wednesday when she set out for the Natai National Park in the New South Wales Southern Highlands. 100 ADF personnel have been called in to help scour bushland for the missing teen. A report aimed at disrupting online child abuse has detailed how offenders use tech and finance systems to create the material. The research has found modern technology and financial systems have made it easy to proliferate the content. Australian Institute of Criminology spokesperson Rick Brown hopes the research will put a spotlight on the issue.
2: For us to basically look at ways in which we can prevent it. At the end of the day, this is a technology and financial system facilitated crime that you'd think could be tackled.
1: The US president has paused a looming tariff on Canada as they finalise a new trade deal instead. The import levy was due to be imposed on a range of Canadian exports. Donald Trump says it now looks like they've secured a better outcome for both countries.
3: It was supposed to be a 50% straight across the board tariff that was going into effect at 7 o'clock this morning. And I delayed it at the request of Canada for 3 days so we can iron out the details. But it's going to be a wonderful deal, hopefully a wonderful deal for everybody. Yeah.
1: Australia's total debt is expected to tip over $1 trillion for the first time today. Analysis from the Independent Parliamentary Budget Office suggests the nation's government will owe $2 trillion by the end of the decade. Popular online game Roblox has agreed to make changes to its platform. The eSafety Commissioner has found adults are able to contact children without parental consent. People who have bird feeders in their yards are being urged to pull them down as the H5 bird flu spreads. The Biodiversity Council says the devices can create hotspots for disease transmission. And today marks 40 years of the Cancer Council's annual Daffodil Day, which raises money for cancer research and support. Spokesperson Naomi Watson says any donations help the organisation assist those battling the disease.
4: Sadly, one in two Australians are likely to hear the words "you have cancer" in their lifetime, and that's a number that is just too high.
1: This is AIR National News. Australia's embarrassed cricketers are vowing to fight back in the second test against Bangladesh. The all-star Aussies were thrashed by 9 wickets in Darwin. Wicketkeeper Alex Carey says they'll be out to redeem themselves in Mackay.
5: We're a proud group of cricketers who are really keen to get back out there. If I can say anything, when this team's been challenged, we always find a way to bounce back in a big way. And yeah, I'm looking forward to Saturday.
1: In the AFL, Melbourne's appealing Jacob Van Rooyen's 3-match ban for striking Port Adelaide's Alir Alir. The Demons unsuccessfully argued at the tribunal Van Rooyen was legitimately trying to mark the ball when he collected the power defender. Dolphin star Jack Bostock is determined to help his side to a top 4 NRL finish and beyond. The Finns are the competition's form side with 12 wins from their past 14 games. Bostock says the club is hungry for success.
6: It's obviously a great club. I'm looking around at it now and can't believe this is a Queensland Cup club for so long, and then now to be in the NRL. There's a lot of proud local Redcliffe people here that would be very proud of us.
1: And rugby 7 star Maddie Levi is in line to make her Wallaroos debut when coach Tim Walsh names his side to face the Black Ferns. Australia will celebrate their 100th women's test match when they take on New Zealand on Saturday. Australian Independent Radio News.
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7: And your forecast for today, Thursday the 20th of August. It'll be much like yesterday, a mix of sun and clouds. I posit there'll be more sun than clouds. There is a small chance, an ever-diminishing chance of the occasional shower. Coastal waters east, northeasterly winds 10 to 15 knots. Seas below a metre on an easterly swell of 1 to 1.5 metres. High tide around 2 o'clock this afternoon, 1.3 of a metre. The low that follows, 10 to 9 tonight, 0.7 of a metre. Temperature at the airport is now 15 degrees, on its way to a top of 21. Humidity at 95%. Looking forward to the next few days. Looking pretty good. So tomorrow and Saturday, there is no rain predicted at all. Mostly sunny days. Sunday, there is a medium, which is a 50-50 chance of some light showers on Sunday. And that'll go through till the beginning of next week. Temperatures are increasing. 21, 22, 23 on Saturday. As I said, next Wednesday, they're looking at 26. So all good things. Some lovely weather coming our way.
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9: Good morning, Lloyd. Good morning, Paradise listeners. And what a great morning we've got down here this morning, Lloyd.
7: Isn't it?
9: There's a little tiny bit of cloud around, but that nice southwest wind is just buffing this 1.5-metre swell we've got hitting the beaches. I'm here at Sharps Beach and just getting ready to paddle out at the moment because there's some great waves around, and that will be the whole of the Ballina Shire because that southwest wind is just hits everything just at that nice angle today. With that southwest wind, east-northeast swell, we've got it all going on. If you can find yourself a bank somewhere for this to be breaking on, it's going to be just a great day all round. That'll hang around till at least midday too. It won't just, you don't have to get here first thing in the morning, and there'll be good waves till at least midday before the wind turns around and goes to the east-northeast, but doesn't get very strong. You should be able to surf into the afternoon, which is a great thing. That low tide about 7 o'clock this morning, it's only getting better as the day goes on till about 2 p.m. at the high tide. It's just improving, or it'll be improving up till at least midday, I believe. So that's why I'm not really rushing out at the moment. I'd just like to touch on what you brought to the... what you scooped yesterday morning, Lloyd, the Surfing Super League.
7: Yep.
9: I just done a bit of study up on it, asked a few blokes that are in the know about it, about the two guys that are getting it going. One of them was an ex-Channel 9 worker, and he just loves surfing. But he said it's very hard to sell surfing because when he had the Olympics, we had a gold medal, we won and everything, and there was three waves caught in 40 minutes. He said, very hard to sell that on TV. That's why they're going to the tag team format. The tag team format that happened at Burley Heads earlier this year, with your inter-club, so that when the clubs surf against each other, they all go to the tag team format. That makes it more exciting. The surfer has to run up the beach to tag his mate before he can leave the box for the next one. And that's a great format makes it more exciting for TV. The one thing I don't like about it, Lloyd, is that it will be at a set time and schedule. Makes it very hard. If Mother Nature isn't playing the game with them, you could see some really atrocious conditions.
7: Isn't that with any sport that's open to the weather? There's always that risk. But it's a great thing, and we look forward to it. It doesn't start till the summer, so let's wait and see with bated breath how it goes.
9: I'm looking forward to it. I'm on the edge of my seat.
7: Oh, my goodness, don't do that. You might fall over, and then you can't get up. Hey, mate, I've got to go. You take care. Bye-bye.

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0: Oh, a little bit of Nora Jones and her little willies. They're rolling on, and before that, TLC Waterfalls, 25 minutes past 8. Ray's on the phone. Let's go say hi.
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3: Hi, Lloyd, and good morning, Ballina.
0: Hey,
3: lovely
0: how...
3: Lovely morning up there.
0: Yeah, well, tell us about it. How are conditions at the bar, Ray?
3: It's quietened down a lot since we spoke to you earlier this morning. So we're back to a usual caution, which is our least rating on the bar. The big waves and the bit of white foam that we had earlier on is all gone. So
0: fantastic.
3: Nice crossing now if you want to go out, and the sun is shining and all is good.
0: Isn't that great? What's Wave Rider actually telling us?
3: I've got a swell of 1.08 from the east-southeast. The sea is 1.32 metres from the east-southeast. Total wave height is 1.70 metres with a duration in the waves of 6.7 seconds. Sea condition is considered moderate, and the sea temperature is 20.9 degrees Celsius.
0: Yeah, it's actually up a bit from previous days. What about the wind factor, the anemometer? Is that spewing out any information?
3: Well, a light wind of 7, west-northwest, so it's changed a little bit since earlier. Rainfall, 4.3 mils since midnight. The temperature outside is a lovely, well, maybe a little bit cool, 16 degrees, but that also has come up a couple of degrees since this morning. Humidity is 92%. The barometer is 1030 and is rising.
0: What about the tides, Ray?
3: We came off a low tide at 6:45 this morning, and that was 0.45 metres. And we're in a high, coming up to a high now, and that's why our bar has flattened out a bit. But that's not till 6 minutes past two this afternoon. And that'll be 1.28 metres. And then at just before 9 o'clock tonight, at 8:52 to be exact, a low tide of 0.67 metres. And then after midnight tonight into Friday morning, 1:45 in the morning, 0.89 metres.
0: Yep, go on.
3: Sunset, 5:25 tonight, and the moon is in the first quarter. No warnings for the bar and coast.
0: No, not at all. Just a beautiful weather warning. The Grafton radar is very, very clear. Can you see anything out to sea?
3: No, it's quite clear out to sea, but looking over to Evans, there's some sea mist, so I can't see Evans very well at all. But no, straight out, east is clear up to the horizon. We have people wandering around outside enjoying the morning, and the whale boat went out a little while ago. We have a few boats out, a handful or so.
0: But it is like a lovely
3: And we might have little patches of rain, but nothing to spoil the day.
0: Thank you for joining us, Ray.
3: Appreciate it. Thank you, Lloyd.
0: Bye-bye.
3: Bye.
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0: Oh, I'm very fond of that young man, the true gentleman of the Australian rock and roll scene. He is. He's Ben Lee, and that's his big hit called Into the Dark. Rightio. 8:30 in the morning. Let's find out what's happening with the news. Well, the news headlines, anyway.
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2: News headlines, I'm Lee Harrison. Making news today, Israel's military's declared it's cleared personnel of any criminal wrongdoing over a 2024 strike which killed seven aid workers, including an Australian. The IDF has released the findings and the deaths of the World Central Kitchen workers in Gaza, saying there were failures leading to a mistaken assessment. Hamas operatives were in the vehicles. The Prime Minister says he has every confidence in his Veterans Affairs Minister amid calls for him to resign. Former defence personnel are accusing Matt Keogh of rolling his eyes and refusing to shake hands at a meeting over health funding. A raft of changes will begin from January next year, tightening rules around the promotion of gambling. Labor's reforms have passed federal parliament after the government reached a compromise with the opposition. And US President Donald Trump says he'll delay imposing new tariffs on Canada for 3 days as the countries firm up a trade deal. In air sport, Jeremy Howe and Steele Sidebottom are in line to return for Collingwood against Brisbane tomorrow night. Panthers captain Isaiah Yeo is tracking well in his recovery from a pec injury, sparking confidence he'll return for the NRL finals. And Nick Kyrgios has been suspended from tennis after testing positive for cocaine. These stories and more today. This is Air News.
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0: And your forecast for today, Thursday, the 20th of August. It's going to be a great day. There'll be a mix of sun and clouds, hopefully more sun than clouds, and an ever-diminishing chance of the occasional shower. Coast waters are east-northeasterly winds, 10 to 15 knots. Seas below a metre. That's on an easterly swell of 1 to 1.5 metres. A high tide at 2 o'clock this afternoon of 1.3 metres. The low at 10 to 9 tonight, 0.7. Temperatures now 16 degrees. That's taken at the airport here in Ballina, on its way to a top of 21. Humidity hovering around 95%. It looks like it's going to be a beautiful day out there. Hello, welcome to the last half hour of the Brekkie Show. It's 27 minutes to 9.
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0: the Traveling Wilburys, only two of them left. That's Bob Dylan and Jeff Lynne. We've lost Roy Orbison, George Harrison and Tom Petty. My goodness, the end of the line. Before that, Earth, Wind and Fire, September. Just one more warning about the Missingham Bridge today. So they're installing new safety guardrails. They've already started, but from 9 o'clock, so in 20 minutes from now, through 9 through 3, there'll be one lane under traffic control. So the bridge will be reduced to one lane under traffic control starting in about 20 minutes. So obviously expect delays and allow extra travel time. That's over the Missingham Bridge today. Now, shout out to our wonderful library. What have they got today? They've got the Tech Savvy Seniors Ballon. Now, I don't usually mention it because they're usually sold out. But I can tell you there's one appointment available today for you Tech Savvy Seniors. It's at 2 p.m. So if you think you can get there at 2 o'clock for this free one-on-one computer lesson, give them a call right now, 6686-2831. First in, best dressed, 6686-2831 for that one remaining appointment for Tech Savvy Seniors. And, of course, then there's the Lego in the library. That's for 5 to 12-year-olds. That's on this afternoon between 3 and 4.30 p.m. at our wonderful Ballon Library. Hello, everyone who works there. Well done. It's 19 minutes to 9.
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0: fast.
1: Well, they are indeed a family. That's the Buckleys. There's four of them, you know, Byron Bay based, Sarah Grace, Lachlan, Molly, and now Dylan. Love the Buckleys, and that's a great song called Too Fast. Before that, Jackson Brown, letting us all know that he's alive. Good on you, mate. It's 13 minutes to nine on this glorious, glorious Thursday. Hello and welcome to paradise.
2: Need to take a person out of your photo or put one in? No problem. Watch it as it happens at Ace Photoshop.
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Thank you so much for joining me this morning. I hope you have a wonderful Thursday. I think the weather's going to be fantastic. Of course, I'll be back tomorrow morning for the Friday show at 6 a.m. and you are, as always, cordially invited to join me. Of course, don't go anywhere now. We've got Warwick after the news. It's going to be a wonderful day ahead of you. We've got Friday tomorrow. Leaving you with one final song, and it's Isaac Hayes's thing from Shaft. It was his biggest hit. It was his birthday today. He's no longer with us. I think he would have been about 85 today, but I thought I'd play that in honour of Isaac Hayes. We love him. I'll see you tomorrow morning at 6 a.m. Why? Because my name is Lloyd. Bye-bye.

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1: Good morning, I'm Lee Harrison. The foreign minister says she's outraged by Israel's decision not to pursue criminal proceedings over the deaths of 7 aid workers, including an Australian. Tommy Franken was among those killed in a strike on an aid convoy in Gaza in 2024, which the IDF says was the result of serious failures. Penny Wong says she'll call in Israel's ambassador to discuss the matter. Melbourne detectives will travel to Sydney as they investigate Swans players connected to an incident at a Melbourne hotel. Police are looking into allegations of a sexual assault at the hotel, but no arrests have been made. There are reports bags of cocaine and ketamine were found in the room. Former detective Duncan McNabb says there's still a long way to go in terms of the police investigation.
2: They've got to interview so many people in this case, so it's going to be an extensive investigation. Quite a lot for the coppers to get doing, but I think testing for drugs at this stage might be somewhat belated, and I think probably by consent only.
1: Victorian doctors will strike today for the first time in 20 years. Isabella Staskowski reports.
3: This will impact some of our busiest hospitals, including the Royal Children's, St Vincent's and Peter MacCallum. This is the first action of its kind in our public hospital system in 20 years. Thousands of procedures are being put on hold, non-life-threatening appointments already rescheduled. The union says that this pay dispute has been going on for 12 months, saying that they are seriously concerned about unsafe work conditions, citing stress and fatigue for doctors. This action is taking place today in the city on Grattan Street between 12:30 and 4 o'clock. Critical roles, including roles in the emergency department, they will continue working during that time.
1: The communications minister is warning regulators won't hesitate to act if popular gaming platform Roblox doesn't improve child safety. The eSafety Commission says testing shows adults are able to send connection requests to young children without any parental consent, and children and adults can interact on forums. Annika Wells says the platform will face penalties if they can't sort it out.
4: They gave us assurances that they were going to clean up their act. Their founder looked me in the eye and said that he would do that. They need to clean it up faster. They've got 3 months.
1: Large parts of Australia are being put on alert for bushfires this spring due to a lack of rain and heavy fuel loads. Parts of northern New South Wales, Victoria, Tasmania and WA have been identified as key locations of concern. And Prince Harry and Meghan Markle are moving back to the United Kingdom this month for an extended period. The Duke and Duchess of Sussex will return with Archie and Lilibet, who will be enrolled at a British school. The family will move into a public residence and will not be working royals. This is AIR National News. Tennis and an Australian drug-related suspension's been confirmed overnight. AIR Sports' Paul Walsh reports.
5: The stalling tennis career of Nick Kyrgios has come to a sudden halt after the 31-year-old tested positive for cocaine. The former world number 13 provided a sample at a tournament in Mallorca on June 22, with the positive finding confirmed on July 17. The provisional suspension commenced on August 4, with Kyrgios able to appeal if he so chooses. In a statement through his Instagram account, Kyrgios accepted full responsibility and said, "I'm sorry to my fans, my family, my sponsors and everyone close to me. Above all, I'm sorry to the kids who follow me." The former Wimbledon runner-up has been most critical in the past regarding drug-related penalties handed out to Iga Swiatek and Jannik Sinner in 2024. Paul Walsh for AIR Sport.
1: Panthers co-captain Isaiah Yeo is tracking well in his recovery from a pec injury, sparking confidence he'll return for the NRL finals. Teammate Nathan Cleary says the four-time premiership winner is doing better than expected.
6: Yeah, Yeo's going well, probably better than I thought he would, to be honest. Only 2 weeks after tearing his pec. Everything's looking great for him at the moment, but time will tell.
1: And St Kilda's Doug Howard has told his teammates that tonight's game against the Gold Coast Suns will be his last. It'll bring to a close an AFL career spanning more than a decade across Port Adelaide and the Saints. Australian Independent Radio News.

Daryl Hall and John Oates on Paradise FM with The Rich Girl and James Taylor and J.D. Souther, Her Town 2. 12 minutes after 9 o'clock. Good morning, I'm Warwick Manning. Welcome to Memories in Music for Thursday, the 20th of August. Another beautiful day by the looks of things. Let's hope it stays that way. Got some great music for you in the program, as always. And if you're celebrating anything today, a birthday, an anniversary, whatever it might happen to be, let me wish you all the very best, and I really do hope you have a good day. My thought for the day, if you lend someone $20 and never see that person again, it was probably worth the money.

0: Oh, they're great, aren't they? Human Nature with The End of Days. And Elton John, Please Let Me Grow Old With You. 20 past nine, Paradise FM. 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

0: In our Daily Double this morning on Paradise FM, Ganga Jang and their two big hits, Sounds of Then and Hundreds of Languages. And Mark Callaghan, born in England on this day in 1957, and he was a vocalist and guitarist with Ganga Jang, and Mark is 69 today. They had their biggest hit in 1985 with The Sounds of Then. This is Australia. It became a hit again in 1996 when it was used as a promotion for the Nine Network. He wrote it after his family moved to a cane field near Bundaberg after emigrating from the UK. Mark Callaghan, born in England, 1957, and today is 69. Prior to that, Lynn Anderson and a Rose Garden. 28 minutes to 10 o'clock.
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0: Winston Churchill said the famous line, "Never in the field of human conflict was so much owed by so many to so few." That was in reference to the Battle of Britain on this day in 1940. R&DW Dolby introduced the noise reduction system for recording audio tapes. That was on this day in 1967. The first electronic pocket calculator was introduced by Texas Instruments on this day in 1971. Pauline Hanson and David Etheridge, One Nation co-founder, were sentenced to 3 years in jail for electoral fraud on this day in 2003. In November of that year, both were released after an appeal court quashed their convictions amid allegations that their jailing had been politically motivated. Jerry Lewis, US comedian, died at the age of 91 on this day in 2017. And Tom T. Hall, US singer-songwriter, died at the age of 85 on this day in 2021. His biggest hit in Australia was this one, Old Dogs, Children and Watermelon Wine.

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0: Oh, yes, John Paul Young, Love is in the Air. And that was featured in the Australian film Strictly Ballroom, which opened in Australian cinemas on this day in 1992. It starred dancer Paul Mercurio and Tara Maurice. And, of course, it featured a remixed version of John Paul Young's 70s hit, Love is in the Air, Strictly Ballroom. And Tom T. Hall before that, Old Dogs, Children and Watermelon Wine. And Tom T. Hall, US singer-songwriter, died at the age of 85 back in 2021. It's 18 minutes to 10 o'clock, Paradise FM, and Paradise partner, the Ballina Players, have the Wedding Singer beginning tomorrow evening through till September the 6th. Evening shows commencing at 8 p.m, matinees 2 p.m. at the Ballina Players Theatre, 24 Swift Street, Ballina. 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

0: Some good advice from Steve Winwood. 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And George Michael with Fast Love. 7 minutes to 10 o'clock. 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
1: Hello there, I'm Sean Bindley. The Foreign Minister is calling in Israel's ambassador to Australia after Israel's decision not to investigate the deaths of seven aid workers, including an Australian. Zomi Frankem was amongst those killed in a strike on an aid convoy in Gaza in 2024, which the IDF says was the result of serious failures. Meanwhile, the Israeli military is opening a criminal investigation into the deaths of a five-year-old Palestinian girl and six relatives in Gaza in 2024. It's confirmed for the first time that troops opened fire on their car and on an ambulance sent to rescue the child who initially survived the attack hours later. Two paramedics were killed. Russia is importing nearly 270,000 tonnes of refined fuel from Asia through covert ship-to-ship transfers, according to shipping data cited by